NCIFM, the spirit of Manitoba, Vince Gill, Feels Like Love. 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Can do that. I know you go John Anderson, Mississippi Moon, with the Cree Hour, NCIFM.

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0: 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Ako kantuto ano Merle Hygert, Daddy Frank, the Guitar Man. 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

0: NCIFM, the spirit of Manitoba, the Conway Twitty. 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Listen, you got there, no. 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

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Flip the calendar, Ego Gaita, Maninegi, Mata, Gimita, Gutak, Pisimu, Skippy, Simu, Tagusik, June 2nd. Aya hawan is organan in tipis kama notes in tanis. Happy birthday, poo. 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Little Burnt Potato. 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

Your favorite summer festival is back this June. Nickel Days will run from June 18th to 21st in Thompson, and they've got a weekend full of fun all lined up. 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Ticket info coming soon. Nickel Days, June 18th to 21st in Thompson. 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

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Well, my God, I've been to make the Minnesota Music Lodge, NCI FM Dean. Dennis, the Minnesota, my God, I've been to one mini gay go gay, you guys, to one gen snob him, one minna, one can a gay go. Ah, nin gay, is it chigay no mag, you can own Dan, Minoga, where ni is you wear, but go on, come on in. Well, we get chigo time, we couldn't go check. Oh, and the talk, ma. Tim McGraw, my Jimmy, get Southern Voice, Jinica, Demi, a kind of tag with you out, Pajikis, and sucked up school meals. Yeah, me and my skill could think of you to Dolly Parantel and Joel Sonny, old man, the deal, me and my skill, we in the game of work.

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Viu, eu, uma pergunta de debate, bom, não, como que eu estou com True North Sports and Entertainment, chegou em CIFM, minha Winnipeg Football Club, cabe, tomar, me Country Thunder, gawi, is it sick? 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No, it's when to get there, when you must nigger nest, I should give my chat talk. And now I've been this Ticketmaster.ca, Johnny K.

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0: Charlie Pride, Mountain of Love. Eh, we need to get me naman Joe. Eh, no, the big Father's Day 2026. Me ma, kawi is just like June 21st. Me wepesh gun menawa Indigenous Peoples Day, National Indigenous Peoples Day. Me wepi. Me wepesh ma Father's Day. Shane's the Paw. Shigun menawa Winnipeg Waterways. Pier goes Pizza the Paw. The Paw family food should go to the cave. Ma, me, you, where my ma, you, again. Get the demo, jiggy, ba, ba. Ah, me, some of you, jit, ba, jim, one mount up, and one be, present the man, get up, get, win the mag, and the honest shin, on jiggy, chin, any, but get the damn red dad, no more to Shipiana. Me, what the ba, jim, work, June 19th, away, and then get, can I get Friday, June 19th. Me my George good day, Davey. Tau tapana, happy Father's Day, Omonja, NCIFM.
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known no um this we is just seven Norway House Cree Nation July 8th manik July 12th chukumindawa sagging panema win August me dita utama nok me me muskitab indige pio utama nok 2026 MISG.com kitay nam 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

Miwi and Sky from Radio Network at the bottom of Ani Nui Ishiwebuk. 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

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You got Kimmy Young, Mugashaji Benesi, Cock, Ningabi, or Rumi on Danny, Munchigo Nistana, Sipesic, when we is Pawaban. Will it pay you, Gagi, Ziwe, Boki, Lukia, Bissago, we need to quit, no, what you go, Kigis, Jeb, Chigakim Young, we Pamanik Scorno, Quick, Chigo, we Benesi, Catago, Guys, John, Nongjon, Danny Muck, Nistana, Sinis, Summonic, we is Pawaban. Mizuwe Manitoba Gawi Ijiwe Bakuma Gigano Damwegi Bizin Jigani Nan NCI FM Radio Network Art Bud Magi Tom Almost Texas Jinika Temiwe

0: Faith Hill Wild One Jinikate. Hey, Maggie's a segue to Thompson Nickel Days Festival, June 18th, and June 21st. Nana, look me, ma, Joe, Tommy Nung Lions Club Parade, Children's Entertainers. Mino, Nogamo, Kogito Chige, King Minor Contest. Mino, Dean Brody, Vita, Goshen, Jogamino, Dreams and Rumors. Chipata, Munchakuchita, Shingenge, Nak. Mio ma E.T. Blades get down to Nagi Mazanaganis, Mial, the Minawa TRCC Gemma, NCIFM, Bizin the Meg, Tabakina, Gem Chibin de Gay, Thompson Nickel Days Festival, June 18th, Minik 21st.
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0: 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And I've been NCIFM.com and Facebook. 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

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Hey, get your name, get the chigge again. 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It's Quatskagi Bakinage. What? Peggy Fredborg. Hey, Selkirk. Peggy Bakinage. Shigumina Nij Kinijibutonama with the consolation prize blackout. Doreen Spence, Churchill, Jigo, Louise Last, Flint Flon, Winnie, Gan Louise Last, Jinikazo. Ah, Magasha Gingi, Taminabin, NCIFM.com, Gaikituan, Minawa, Magamikawa, Bingo Sellers, Missy Wegaya, what Kitchimi, which Migi Winnie, we Naksho Gagi, Nawaga, Bibis in the Vekoman, the Minos Music Lodge. I'm going to go away, guys. She went back.

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I don't get paid, I'm a volunteer. I'm living proof that you can get your life together. So don't hang up that phone, it ain't worth it, son. Do us both a favor.

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0: Welcome to Compass Point. Hi, I'm Pete Smith. John 6, verses 9 and 11 say, "There is a lad here which hath 5 barley loaves and 2 small fishes, but what are they among so many?" Jesus then took the loaves, and when he had given thanks, he distributed to the disciples, and the disciples to them that were set down. A great company had come to hear Jesus, and they needed to be fed. A lad was in attendance. He came prepared with food. He was willing to be used and to offer his meal. He gave sacrificially all that he had. He didn't know the impact he would have on a difficult situation. The Lord can use each one of us as his children in ways we could never imagine. Today's thought was by Bob Cretney. He concludes with a searching question: are you willing and ready to be used by him?
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0: There's a lot going on at the Manitoba First Nations Education Resource Center, and on Wednesday at 9:40 a.m., Jordan and Davey will find out about all the cool events and happenings created for First Nations students and the member schools of the Resource Center and the Manitoba First Nations School System. 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

0: Canada is made up of all kinds of people, but it wouldn't be Canada without the contributions of First Nations, Inuit, and Métis Indigenous peoples. 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
1: Election Day for Manitoba-Sipi Cree Nation is almost

0: Almost here. General Election Day will be Wednesday, June 24th from 9 a.m. to 8 p.m. at the MSCN Cultural Center for the purpose of electing candidates for the position of one chief and four counselors. 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Mantosipi Cree Nation Election Day, Wednesday, June 24th from 9 a.m. to 8 p.m. at the MSCN Cultural Center. 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
1: June 21st, umaka we mutagigak. 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Happy Indigenous Day from the Northern Health Region.
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1: 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Happy National Indigenous Peoples Day.

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1: We wouldn't be Canada without the contributions of First Nations, Inuit, and Métis Indigenous peoples. So, on June 21st, let's celebrate National Indigenous Peoples Day together. This message is from Chicken Chef.
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0: you want it.
1: From the National Newsroom of the Canadian Press, I'm Lisa Laporte. Canada U.S. Trade Minister Dominic LeBlanc met with his American counterpart in Washington today. Speaking to reporters after his meeting with U.S. Trade Representative Jameson Greer and Canada's chief trade negotiator, LeBlanc says it was a positive discussion.
2: Madame Charette and I raised the long-standing issues around sectoral tariffs.

0: tariffs on issues critical to the Canadian economy, automobiles, steel, aluminum, softwood lumber, of course. We raised those issues with Ambassador Greer. We'll continue some further exchanges over the coming days this week.
1: LeBlanc also says they discussed the letter he sent to his U.S. and Mexican counterparts yesterday, in which he confirmed Canada would be ready to extend CUSMA by 16 years. NDP parliamentary leader Don Davies has introduced a private member's bill that says no MP would be permitted to cross the floor without first sitting as an independent and then contesting and winning a seat under the new party banner.
2: Legislation that would require members of parliament who cross the floor to obtain the consent of their voters in a by-election. It's elementary that in a democracy, elections are the foundational opportunity for voters to express their democratic choice.
1: Davies says Prime Minister Mark Carney's move to secure a majority government through floor crossings is undemocratic and makes people question the legitimacy of democratic institutions. The Newfoundland and Labrador government is offering millions to companies interested in oil exploration off its coast. Premier Tony Wakeham opened an annual energy conference in St. John's on Tuesday by announcing a call for exploration bids off the province's east coast. There's been an exchange of fire in the Middle East after reports of faltering peace talks between the U.S. and Iran.

0: And Grammy-winning singer Peebo Bryson has died after suffering a stroke. His family announced his death Tuesday at the age of 75. Bryson and Regina Bell topped the Billboard Hot 100 in 1993 with A Whole New World from Disney's Aladdin, becoming the first song from a Disney film ever to hit number one. The song also won Bryson and Bell a Grammy. This is the Canadian Press. In sports, the Vegas Golden Knights beat the Carolina Hurricanes 5-1 in Game 1 of the Stanley Cup Championship Series in Raleigh. Game 2 of the best-of-seven series goes Thursday in Raleigh. Meantime, Vancouver Canucks GM Ryan Johnson says former NHL forward Manny Malhotra brings consistency and communication to the role as new head coach of the team.
1: He holds players accountable. It's not rainbows every day. He's able to navigate the adverse situations by being consistent.
0: Malhotra spent the past two seasons as head coach of the American Hockey League's Abbotsford Canucks and guided the team to a Calder Cup championship in 2024-25. The Vancouver Golden Eyes have locked up star forward Sarah Nurse in a two-year contract, and the Atlanta Braves beat the Toronto Blue Jays 4-3 in Major League Baseball action. From the Canadian Press, I'm Lisa Laporte.

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2: I'm a traveling man, I've been traveling most of my life. I got a good woman, don't you know that she's a good wife?

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I swear I'll never touch another drop, so help me hell. I explain it to myself, say I gotta quit playing this game. But I'm a traveling man, so

0: From the National Newsroom of the Canadian Press, I'm Lisa Laporte. Canada-U.S. Trade Minister Dominic LeBlanc met with his American counterpart in Washington, D.C. Tuesday, where they're set to meet again later this week. Speaking to reporters after his meeting with U.S. Trade Representative Jameson Greer and Canada's chief negotiator, LeBlanc says he thinks it's in the economic interest of North America to commit to the trilateral framework of CUSMA for another 16 years.
1: And as Ambassador Greer said, after July 1st, the agreement remains in place. It falls to a 10-year term with annual reviews. What he said to us privately is not different than what he has said publicly.
0: The Canada-U.S.-Mexico Agreement on Trade was negotiated during the first Trump administration to replace the North American Free Trade Agreement. However, Trump has since criticized it as being irrelevant. Prime Minister Mark Carney says the federal government has reached a new deal with Quebec to transfer billions of dollars in funding for infrastructure. Carney says the money could be used to build new hospitals and invest in public transit.
2: So we're building from major projects to new community centers. And while we do so, some of this will take time. We're laying the foundations for a stronger, more resilient, more sustainable economy. A transformation that won't happen overnight.
0: He made the announcement alongside Quebec Premier Christine Frechette. Opposition parties at the Quebec legislature have questioned the timing of the announcement. Expedited visa processing is underway for 37 Gazan students and their families stranded in other countries. A spokesperson for Immigration Minister Lena Diab confirmed the news on Tuesday after a lengthy advocacy campaign by Canadian academics. They'd been calling on the government to do more for Palestinian students who have been waiting for at least 2 years for a visa decision. Flood risks are raised in the Tokyo region of Japan as thousands are without power after a tropical storm moved into the area on Wednesday.

0: and Grammy Award-winning R&B singer Peebo Bryson has died at the age of 75. He's the voice behind the Oscar-winning Disney film duets Beauty and the Beast with Canadian Celine Dion and A Whole New World from the movie Aladdin, which he sang with Regina Bell. Bryson's family released a statement saying the singer died on Tuesday after suffering a stroke. This is the Canadian Press. In sports, the Vegas Golden Knights beat the Carolina Hurricanes 5-1 in Game 1 of the Stanley Cup Championship Series in Raleigh. Game 2 of the best-of-seven series is Thursday in North Carolina. Canucks general manager Ryan Johnson says he hired Manny Malhotra to be Vancouver's new head coach, in part because of how he handled tough times. Johnson says the former NHL forward showed his coaching chops during a difficult spell for the American Hockey League's Abbotsford Canucks last season.
1: There are so many great development stories of players that went on this past season through all this turmoil and adversity that we were facing. That's where they showed to me as a group the what they were really made of and what they would be able to handle moving forward.
0: Malhotra is the 23rd head coach in franchise history. And the Atlanta Braves beat the Toronto Blue Jays 4-3 Tuesday in Major League Baseball action. From the Canadian Press, I'm Lisa Laporte.

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1: The old man turned off the radio, said, "Where did all of the old songs go? Kids sure play funny music these days, and they play it in the strangest ways. Said, it looks to me like they've all gone wild. It was peaceful back when I was a child. Well, man, could it be that the girls and boys are trying to be heard above your noise? And the lonely voice of youth cries, what is true?" A little boy of three sitting on the floor looks up and says, "Daddy, what is war?" "Son, that's when people fight and die." A little boy of three says, "Daddy, why?" Young man of 17 in Sunday school, being taught the golden rule.

young man sitting on the witness stand. The man with the book says, raise your hand. Repeat after me, I solemnly swear. The man looked down at his long hair. And although the young man solemnly swore, nobody seemed to hear anymore. And it didn't really matter if the truth was there. It was the cut of his clothes and the length of his hair. And the lonely voice of youth cries, what is truth?

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This old world's waking to a newborn day.

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0: From the National Newsroom of the Canadian Press, I'm Karen Ribeau. Canada-U.S. Trade Minister Dominic LeBlanc and Canada's chief trade negotiator were both in Washington on Tuesday to meet with U.S. Trade Rep Jamieson Greer. LeBlanc called it a positive discussion, noting long-standing issues around sectoral tariffs were raised in the meeting.
1: This trip has not been without some turbulence. We've all been in contexts where there's turbulence. You don't take your seatbelt off and run up and down the aisle and kick in the cockpit door. You remain focused on the work that you need to do, and you come through the turbulence very much focused on the outcome.
0: He also said they discussed the letter he sent to his American and Mexican counterparts on Monday, in which LeBlanc said Canada would be ready to extend the Canada-U.S.-Mexico agreement on trade by 16 years. Janice Charette said the three talked about the importance of getting to a position as quickly as they can to replace Kuzma, with the deadline to begin a review coming up in July. NDP parliamentary leader Don Davies has introduced a private members' bill that would compel floor crossers to face their voters before switching parties.
2: The bill says no MP would be permitted to cross the floor without first sitting as an independent and then contesting and winning a seat under the new party banner. Davies says Prime Minister Mark Carney's move to secure a majority government through floor crossings is undemocratic.
3: It's elementary that in a

0: democracy. Elections are the foundational opportunity for voters to express their democratic choice.
1: Davies says while he's not optimistic about the Liberal government passing his bill, he hopes parliamentarians come together to help restore faith in the system. Lisa Laporte, The Canadian Press.
2: Mounties in Squamish, B.C. say the bodies of two people who went missing while paddleboarding on Browning Lake in Murrin Provincial Park last weekend have been found. The Sea to Sky RCMP say police received a report Saturday afternoon about two people who failed to resurface after going into the water. Police say a coordinated search was initiated that included help from several agencies. The RCMP underwater recovery team arrived at the lake on Tuesday to help with the search, and the bodies of two people were located and recovered from the water. Police have not identified them yet. U.S. President Donald Trump has rattled more Democratic feathers with his latest pick to join his inner circle. Trump has tapped mortgage chief Bill Pulte to become the next director of national intelligence, replacing Tulsi Gabbard. Democratic Senator Alyssa Slotkin slammed the pick while speaking Tuesday night with ABC News.
3: He has no experience in national security, none. We're not even sure he has a security clearance or has ever held classified information.
2: This is the Canadian Press. In sports, Game 1 of the Stanley Cup Final goes to the Vegas Golden Knights. Thomas Hertl's goal late in the third period snapped a 4-4 tie and lifted the visiting Knights to a 5-4 win over the Carolina Hurricanes. Tuesday's opener of the best-of-seven final saw Shea Theodore get a goal and two assists for the Knights, while Braden McNabb chipped in with three assists. The Hurricanes grabbed an early 2-0 lead on a pair of goals from Nikolai Ehlers, but the Knights battled back. In baseball action, Matt Olson hit a tie-breaking home run, and the Atlanta Braves defeated the visiting Toronto Blue Jays 4-3 Tuesday night. Kazuma Okamoto hit a two-run homer for the Blue Jays, who have lost three in a row. Jose Ramirez doubled in three straight at-bats and drove in the go-ahead run in the fifth before the visiting Cleveland Guardians pulled away for a 9-4 victory over the New York Yankees. From the Canadian Press, I'm Karen Rebo.

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0: From the National Newsroom of the Canadian Press, I'm Karen Rebo. Canada-U.S. Trade Minister Dominic LeBlanc and Canada's chief trade negotiator were both in Washington on Tuesday, meeting with U.S. trade rep Jamieson Greer. LeBlanc called it a positive discussion, noting long-standing issues around sectoral tariffs were raised. He said they discussed the letter he sent to his American and Mexican counterparts on Monday, in which he recommended a renewal of the Canada-U.S.-Mexico Agreement on Trade by 16 years. Janice Charette says the three talked about the importance of getting to a position as quickly as they can to replace Kuzma.
1: One of the things we talked again with Ambassador Greer and his team again today is just how successful the USMCA agreement has been for all three of our countries, that we've seen the impact for farmers, for workers, for industries in Canada, the United States, and Mexico.
0: Mexico's economic secretary also called for the PAC's 16-year renewal. For his part, Jamieson Greer has only said publicly he'd be open to two separate bilateral agreements, but he has noted that aspects of CUSMA work very well. The Trump administration, meantime, is now proposing tariffs of 10% or more for dozens of major trading partners, including Canada, following a probe into imported goods allegedly made with forced labor. The report released early Wednesday by U.S. trade rep Jamieson Greer says Canada, Mexico, Taiwan, and the United Kingdom would face 10% tariffs for allegedly failing to enforce a forced labor import ban. An additional tariff of 12.5% would be imposed on dozens of other countries, including China, Japan, India, and Brazil. The new tariffs, subject to public comment and review, would not take effect immediately. They would enable U.S. President Donald Trump to skirt court-imposed limits on his tariffs. Kuwait said Wednesday it has suspended commercial flights after an Iranian drone attack hit the country's airport and wounded a number of people. Kuwait's defense ministry said a number of hostile drones had targeted Kuwait International Airport's passenger building, severely damaging the building. The drone attack came hours after Iran and the U.S. traded missile strikes late Tuesday. Mounties in Squamish, B.C. say the bodies of two people who went missing while paddle boarding on Browning Lake in Murrin Provincial Park last weekend have been found. The Sea to Sky RCMP say police received a report Saturday afternoon about two people who failed to resurface after going into the water. Police say a coordinated search was initiated. The RCMP underwater recovery team arrived at the lake Tuesday to help with the search and found and recovered the bodies of two people. Police have not identified them yet. This is the Canadian Press. In sports, the Stanley Cup final between Vegas and Carolina got off to a terrific start last night. The Golden Knights beat the Hurricanes 5-4 in a back-and-forth game one after falling behind by two goals, both by Nicholas Ehlers, less than 13 minutes in. Thomas Hertl scored the winner with 3:24 left in the game to give Vegas its seventh straight win of the playoffs. In the Professional Women's Hockey League, Alex Carpenter is staying in Seattle, and Sarah Nurse is not leaving Vancouver. Both veteran forwards were protected from the league expansion process when they re-signed with their teams Tuesday. Carpenter signed a three-year contract with the Torrent, and Nurse signed a two-year deal with the Golden Eyes. The Toronto Blue Jays opened a three-game series in Atlanta with a loss. Matt Olson's solo home run in the sixth inning off Toronto starter Kevin Gausman snapped a 3-3 tie and lifted the Braves to a 4-3 win over Toronto. From the Canadian Press, I'm Karen Rebo.

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0: From the National Newsroom of the Canadian Press, I'm Karen Rebo. Canada-U.S. Trade Minister Dominic LeBlanc and Canada's chief trade negotiator Janice Charette were both in Washington yesterday to meet with U.S. Trade Rep Jameson Greer. LeBlanc called it a positive discussion.
1: Madame Charette and I raised the long-standing issues around sectoral tariffs on issues critical to the Canadian economy. Automobiles, steel, aluminum, softwood lumber, of course. We raised those issues with Ambassador Greer. We'll continue some further exchanges over the coming days this week.
0: He also said they discussed the letter that he sent on Monday to his American and Mexican counterparts, in which LeBlanc recommended a renewal of the Canada-U.S.-Mexico Agreement on Trade by 16 years. Mexico's economic secretary also called for the PAC's 16-year renewal. For his part, Jameson Greer has only said publicly he'd be open to two separate bilateral agreements, but has noted that aspects of CUSMA work very well. A fire has swept through a building in a New Delhi neighborhood in India Wednesday, killing at least 18 people and injuring several others. News agency Press Trust of India reports the building in the Malviya Nagar neighborhood in the southern part of the city

0: had a restaurant on the ground floor and residential units above. Some of the victims were foreign nationals who had traveled to India for medical treatment. Fire crews rescued 37 people from the building. The fire has been put out, but how it started is not immediately clear. The Newfoundland and Labrador government is offering money to companies interested in exploring for offshore oil. Premier Tony Wakeham opened an annual energy conference yesterday by announcing a call for exploration bids on 16 areas off the province's east coast. He says his government will offer up to $30 million to offset the cost of a well drilled in the area. A British Columbia nonprofit that supports people with spinal injuries was forced to cancel a raffle for a pair of World Cup tickets after accusations from FIFA. Lawyers for soccer's governing body accused the nonprofit of trademark infringement and ticket rule violations. Spinal Cord Injury BC Executive Director Chris McBride says the raffling off of tickets for the June 21st game in Vancouver was meant to be a fun way to raise money.
1: We were a little surprised, but, you know, we understood that we were in violation of their policies. I mean, there's no real complaint there from us. We're just disappointed that this small little enterprise was being the opportunity was being denied to us.
0: A statement from FIFA says tickets can't be used for any advertising, promotional or competition purposes, including raffles, sweepstakes or similar activities without its prior written consent. This is the Canadian Press. In sports, Game 1 of the Stanley Cup Final goes to the Vegas Golden Knights. Thomas Hertl's goal late in the third period snapped a 4-4 tie and lifted the visiting Knights to a 5-4 win over the Carolina Hurricanes. Tuesday's opener of the best-of-seven final saw Shea Theodore get a goal and two assists for the Knights, while Braden McNabb chipped in with three assists. The Hurricanes grabbed an early 2-0 lead on a pair of goals from Nikolai Ehlers, but the Knights battled back. In baseball action, Matt Olson hit a tie-breaking home run, and the Atlanta Braves defeated the visiting Toronto Blue Jays 4-3 Tuesday night. Kazuma Okamoto hit a two-run homer for the Blue Jays, who have lost three in a row. Jose Ramirez doubled in three straight at-bats and drove in the go-ahead run in the fifth before the visiting Cleveland Guardians pulled away for a 9-4 victory over the New York Yankees. From the Canadian Press, I'm Karen Rebo.

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49 and went to Detroit working on assembly line. 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

I punched in with my big lunch box with help from a friend. 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

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It's cheaper that way.

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0: From the National Newsroom of the Canadian Press, I'm Karen Rebo. Canada-U.S. Trade Minister Dominic LeBlanc says his delegation to Washington yesterday had a positive meeting with U.S. Trade Rep Jamieson Greer. LeBlanc says some long-standing issues around sectoral tariffs were raised. He also discussed the letter LeBlanc sent Monday to his American and Mexican counterparts, in which he recommended a renewal of the Canada-U.S.-Mexico Agreement on Trade for another 16 years.
1: It's in the economic interest of North America to commit to that trilateral framework for another 16 years. We took stock of the work that the Americans want to do with Canada and the work that we're prepared to do over the coming weeks.
0: Mexico's economic secretary also called for the PAC's 16-year renewal. Meantime, the Trump administration's trade rep is proposing more tariffs on dozens of major trading partners, including Canada. It stems from a probe into imported goods allegedly made with forced labor. The report released early today by Jamieson Greer says Canada, Mexico, Taiwan, and the UK would face 10% tariffs for allegedly failing to enforce a forced labor import ban. An additional levy of 12.5% would be imposed on other countries, including China and India. The new tariffs are subject, though, to public comment and review. Mounties in Squamish, B.C. say the bodies of two people who went missing while paddleboarding in Murrin Provincial Park last weekend have been found. The Sea to Sky RCMP says police received a report Saturday afternoon about two people who failed to resurface after going into the water on Browning Lake. A coordinated search began. The RCMP underwater recovery team arrived at the lake yesterday to help, and the bodies of two people were located and recovered. A strike in Nova Scotia involving 3,600 long-term care workers has reached its eighth week. At a rally yesterday in Eastern Passage, opposition NDP leader Claudia Schender says Premier Tim Houston and his government are out of touch and are failing to take care of those who need it most.
2: Families can't afford to live on $18 an hour. And if wages stay depressed, then no one will sign up to do these jobs. That is why these workers are here. That is why families across the province are supporting them.
0: Some long-term care residents and their families are urging the province to raise its wage offer.
3: Just a little change.
0: And Grammy Award-winning R&B singer Peabo Bryson has died at the age of 75. He's the voice behind the Oscar-winning Disney film duets Beauty and the Beast with Canadian superstar Celine Dion in 1992 and A Whole New World from the movie Aladdin, which he sang with Regina Bell. Bryson's family released a statement saying the singer died Tuesday evening, days after suffering a stroke. This is the Canadian Press. In sports, the Stanley Cup final between Vegas and Carolina got off to a terrific start last night. The Golden Knights beat the Hurricanes 5-4 in a back-and-forth game one after falling behind by two goals, both by Nicholas Ehlers, less than 13 minutes in. Thomas Hertl scored the winner with 3:24 left in the game to give Vegas its seventh straight win of the playoffs. In the Professional Women's Hockey League, Alex Carpenter is staying in Seattle, and Sarah Nurse is not leaving Vancouver. Both veteran forwards were protected from the league expansion process when they re-signed with their teams Tuesday. Carpenter signed a three-year contract with the Torrent, and Nurse signed a two-year deal with the Golden Eyes. The Toronto Blue Jays opened a three-game series in Atlanta with a loss. Matt Olson's solo home run in the sixth inning off Toronto starter Kevin Gausman snapped a 3-3 tie and

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hear you cry. So as sure as the sun will shine, I'm gonna get mine.

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0: From the National Newsroom of the Canadian Press, I'm Karen Rebo. The Carney government's Canada-U.S. trade minister says his delegation to Washington had a positive meeting yesterday with U.S. trade rep Jameson Greer. Dominic LeBlanc said some long-standing issues around sectoral tariffs were raised.
1: This trip has not been without some turbulence. We've all been in contexts where there's turbulence. You don't take your seatbelt off and run up and down the aisle and kick in the cockpit door. You remain focused on the work that you need to do.
0: He and Canada's chief trade negotiator, Janice Charette, also discussed with Greer the letter LeBlanc sent Monday to his American and Mexican counterparts, in which he recommended a renewal of the Canada-U.S.-Mexico agreement on trade for another 16 years. Meantime, the Trump administration's trade rep is now proposing more tariffs on dozens of major trading partners, including Canada, following a probe into imported goods allegedly made with forced labor. NDP parliamentary leader Don Davies has introduced a private members bill that would compel floor crossers of the future to face their voters before switching parties.
2: The bill says no MP would be permitted to cross the floor without first sitting as an independent and then contesting and winning a seat under the new party banner. Davies says Prime Minister Mark Carney's move to secure a majority government through floor crossings is undemocratic.
3: In a democracy, elections are the foundational opportunity for voters to express their democratic choice.
2: Davies says while he's not optimistic about the Liberal government passing his bill, he hopes parliamentarians come together to help restore faith in the system. Lisa Laporte, The Canadian Press.
0: The death of a three-year-old girl after strong winds tossed a bouncy castle into the air in Montreal is drawing attention to the safety of the inflatable play structures. The child was among 11 people hurt Sunday at a church party in LaSalle when a bouncy castle and a tent were blown off the ground at a park. Kathy Dennis, owner of an inflatable structure rental company in Quebec, said she doesn't install or operate bouncy castles when forecasts call for wind speeds topping 38 kilometers per hour. Environment Canada says wind speeds were near 50 on Sunday. Parks Canada says part of a popular hiking trail in Banff National Park remains off limits almost a full year after a deadly rockfall.
4: Spokesman James Eastham says an area around Beau Glacier Falls remains closed for geotechnical assessment. He says Parks Canada hasn't heard of anyone violating the closure, but those who do could be arrested or fined as much as $25,000. The affected area of the Alberta Rocky Mountains has been closed since June 19, 2025. That's when a rockfall killed a Calgary woman and a man from BC. Parks Canada has said nothing could have prevented or predicted the slide. Aaron Sousa, The Canadian Press.
0: This is The Canadian Press. In sports, the Vegas Golden Knights have struck first blood in the Stanley Cup final. Thomas Hertl took a backhand pass from Colton Sissons and beat Frederik Andersen from the slot with 3:24 left in the third period that lifted Vegas past the Carolina Hurricanes 5-4 in the opener of the NHL Championship Final. Vegas coach John Tortorella says defense was hit or miss for both teams.
5: You just never know what's going to happen. And I've said it all through the playoffs. It's a find-a-way league. We found a way tonight.
0: The Toronto Blue Jays opened a three-game series in Atlanta with a loss. Matt Olson's solo home run in the sixth inning off Toronto starter Kevin Gausman snapped a 3-3 tie and lifted the Braves to a 4-3 win over Toronto. And the NBA Finals open tonight in San Antonio, Texas, where the Spurs will host the New York Knicks for Game 1 of the 80th title series in league history. From the Canadian Press, I'm Karen Rebo.
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1: Good morning, Manitoba. 8 minutes after six on Wednesday, June 3rd. We are just rolling through the week. Davey Gott will be back on Friday. What about that weather? Let's talk about the craziness that happened yesterday. Tornadoes, hail the size of tennis balls in parts of Manitoba. Mother Nature was seriously PMSing. She is not happy. But all in all, we did need that rain, though. So that's a good thing right there. Okay, Rad Dad, you're going to qualify for our prize pack for your dad. You have some time to think about it because that cuticle is going to drop anywhere between now and 9:30. When you hear it, you call me up at 204-788-1055. Toll free 1-877-624-8255. And some time to think about why your dad is so rad. Because I'm going to ask you that once you're calling number 5 and you qualify. Plus, going to tell you how you can win yourself a $100 gas card. Because who couldn't use that right about now? It's Gord Bamford, Hurting Me Back. It's right here on NCI, Legendary Country, and more.

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0: 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So, you know, gas is a little cray-cray right now. It's expensive. Everybody's feeling it at the pumps, even though they said it went up a bit, but it's still higher than it was, say, last year around this time. But anyways, we've hooked up NCI with Twin Motors in Thompson to give you a $100 gas card every week, and it's going on until August 28th. So, you know, maybe you're heading to the lake or camping, fishing, just tooling around the city or whatever you got to do. $100 in your pocket worth of gas is a good deal right there. Now, there's no purchase necessary, and a winner is drawn weekly. All you have to do is head over to the NCI Facebook page or the Twin Motors Facebook page. All right? So go do that. Sign up. Get yourself some money in your pocket.
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0: River First Nation Treaty 1. That's Alanis Nelson, Beauty in You, number 2 on the IMC. I love that the IMC has music, all kinds of music from all different genres, but also because it's local artists, it's artists from all across Canada, the U.S., right across the world. If you're Indigenous, you can get on the IMC if you got a song, if you're working on something, you know, so I love it. And here it is. If you love Alanis Nelson, she's in at number 2. Is she going to make it to number 1 on Saturday? Well, you got to go vote. You go to the Indigenous Music Countdown and you vote for your favorite songs. And that's how they move up the chart. And it's all brought to you by APTN.
1: The spirit of man.
0: All right. Let's have a look at Miss Wild. What does Mother Nature have planned for us today? Dolphin in the Parkland. A mix of sun and clouds. 60% chance of showers late this morning and this afternoon, with a risk of a thunderstorm this afternoon. A bit of fog hanging around. That'll dissipate, hitting a daytime high of 20. Mainly cloudy tonight with a 60% chance of showers and a risk of a thunderstorm this evening. Fog patches developing near midnight, low of 8. Over in Blood Vein, you've got some clouds with a 60% chance of showers and a risk of a thunderstorm today, hitting a high of 21. Cloudy tonight with a 60% chance of showers and a risk of a thunderstorm. Some local smoke hanging around, low of 10. Heading over to Brandon in the Westman, mainly cloudy, 60% chance of showers or thunderstorms this afternoon. That fog this morning will dissipate, hitting a daytime high of 21. Partly cloudy tonight, 60% chance of showers or a thunderstorm early this evening. Fog patches developing near midnight. 10 will be your low. And right here in Winnipeg, showers ending this morning, then mainly cloudy. We do have showers with a risk of a thunderstorm beginning this afternoon. Wind is from the south, 30 gusting to 50, hitting a high of 22. UV index at 7, which is still high even though it's cloudy. Showers with thunderstorms ending overnight, then partly cloudy. Fog patches developing near midnight and a low of 14. Your northern forecast coming up at 7.
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Country Thunder coming to Winnipeg July 3rd, Princess Auto Stadium. Kane Brown, Bailey Zimmerman, Cole Witzel, and Robin Ottolini. 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So, you know, just under $100 and then your taxes. You can get to see it. Country Thunder.

That is a good deal, especially Kane Brown. I've never seen him yet. Maybe I'm going to go this summer. July 3rd. And tickets are on sale right now at ticketmaster.ca. Did you know that there are metals that can explode underwater? We'll chat about that after Johnny Cash.

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4: Good morning, 6:47. Time for a little morning minutia. Have you ever heard of alkali metals? Well, they react so violently with water that they can produce explosive hydrogen gas and enough to heat to ignite. And in other words, these elements look at the water, the stuff we drink every day, and they decide they're going to fight. So they hate water, alkali metals. Scientists actually have to store some of these metals under oil, because exposure to moisture in the air can even set off a reaction. Is that not insane? They're kind of like gremlins. The more you know. It's NCI, Legendary Country, and more.

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1: 6:51, time to have a look at those roads in the city of Winnipeg. No incidents to report. We do have some construction that they promise is going to end at 7 o'clock on Avenue de Mackinac, eastbound closure for a short duration. All eastbound lanes of Avenue de Mackinac between New Market Boulevard and Pembina, southbound. They're working on the bridge today, and they say the closure will occur sometimes between 5 and 7 a.m. So we're almost out of that, but all lanes will be open for the rush hour. Morning and afternoon. Same thing going on westbound Avenue G Mackinac. That'll be closed between Fort Garry Bridge to Pembina Highway southbound for bridge construction. But again, only from 5 a.m. to 7 a.m. So if you're traveling in that during that time, you can expect some delays. Otherwise, it's supposed to be open for the rush hours, the morning rush hour and the afternoon rush hour. And this is supposed to stop at 7 o'clock. So we're almost there. So there should be no delays for you. If you do see something, give me a call, 204-788-1055. Toll free, 1-877-624-8255. Highways wise, only some future construction coming up on the 280. Both directions at Kiesk, and that's coming up on the 8th. So that's a ways away. Okay, that's it. That's all I see. But you can call me.
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Now, this update from the Canadian Press. The head of pancreatic cancer at Toronto's Princess Margaret Cancer Centre hopes clinical trials for a pill that could double survival time will soon be open to Canadian patients. Medical oncologist Dr. Jennifer Knox reviewed a U.S.-led study of the experimental drug and calls the results amazing. The randomized Phase 3 clinical trial of 500 pancreatic cancer patients found those who took the daily pill survived for more than a year compared to just over 6 months.

0: for those who had chemotherapy alone. Canada-U.S. Trade Minister Dominic LeBlanc says he had a positive meeting yesterday with his American counterpart in Washington, a day after sending a letter to the U.S. and Mexico recommending that the three countries renew their Continental Trade Pact for 16 more years. LeBlanc says his trip has not been without some turbulence, but his delegation is set on focusing on the work and writing it out. From the Canadian Press, I'm Karen Ribeau.
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3: The spirit of Manitoba weather.
4: Hello there. 1 minute after 7. Let's have a look at that northern forecast. Thompson in the Norman region, cloudy, 30% chance of showers early this morning. That's going to clear up in the afternoon, hitting a daytime high of 15. A few clouds tonight with a low of plus 5. Over in the Paw and OCN, you've got some clouds, 60% chance of showers with a risk of a thunderstorm this morning, hitting a daytime high of 16. Cloudy tonight, 60% chance of showers this evening and after midnight with a low of 10. Flin Flon, cloudy with a 60% chance of showers. 16 will be your high. Tonight, cloudy and a low of 10. Over in Churchill, clearing up this morning, you'll get some sunshine today. 11 is your high. A few clouds tonight with a low of plus 5. And Island Lake region, you got some showers. 12 will be your daytime high. Tonight, it's cloudy with a low of 8. Your southern forecast coming up at 7:30.
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NCI, Legendary Country and More, 7 minutes after seven. Are you playing the Loony Pot Bingo? Yeah, you should be, because that jackpot, $475,116. We are almost at $500,000. It's insane. You could win that money, right? Diamond Constellation Prize, not too bad either, $6,800. And Blackout Prize of $1,500 in 45 numbers or less. And the consolation for the blackout is 15 as well. So some good money right there. And you can get your cards for $3. They're all over the place throughout Winnipeg and all up in the north, because we pack those cards and Garth and I deliver them throughout the city. So we know that they're there. And you can win yourself some cash. Would that not be nice for the summer, right? Forget about gas and worrying about groceries at that point. So get your bingo cards. You can also get them here at the station. We're open 8:30 to 4, Monday through Friday, but we are closed at lunchtime, noon to 1. Okay, something big is happening today at the RBC Convention Center. We're going to chat about it. I don't know why I say we. Davey's not here. I'm going to chat about it at 7:15. I'm so used to saying we because he's usually here. It's Shania, Any Man of Mine. It's NCI, Legendary Country, and more.

0: Oh, I love the Big D. That song. I mean that song. That came out a bit wrong. Sorry. Holy Hannah. It's NCI 715. So if you're around downtown Winnipeg this week, you might notice a little bit of an extra buzz around the RBC Convention Center. And for a good reason, Vision Quest 2026 is kicking off, bringing together Indigenous entrepreneurs, business owners, community leaders, students, organizations from across Canada for 2 days of learning, network, and inspiration. Now, one of the big draws this year is the keynote speakers. Chief Trishelle Bunn of Long Plain First Nation will be sharing her experiences as one of Manitoba's youngest First Nation chiefs. So, yay, you go, girl. While award-winning actor Grace Dove will talk about her journey in film and television and the importance of Indigenous representation. So all this is good stuff, but it's not just about the speeches. If you've never been, Vision Quest has this trade floor, and there's so many things. There's a lot of artisans there. There's all kinds of businesses. RCMP shows up there. They have sometimes like a job fair going on for different businesses. So it's great. It showcases, there's about 100 exhibitors. It showcases Indigenous businesses, artists, and organizations. And the trade show is free to the public to check out, and a great opportunity to see some of the incredible work happening in Indigenous communities across the country. So absolutely free. There are also workshops, business competitions, cultural teachings, and plenty of opportunities for people to connect and share ideas. So if you've been, you know exactly what I'm talking about, because you get to meet up with folks you haven't seen for a while. Lots of good hugs, lots of great earrings. I always walk out with about 3 pairs of earrings, but it's fun. That trade show, absolutely fun and free. That's the big thing right there, free. So it's about celebrating Indigenous success and creating opportunities for the next generation of leaders and entrepreneurs. And you also get a lot of free pens. NCI is going to be down there today from 11 to 2. I'll be down there from 11 to 2 as well. So hopefully I'll see you. So pop by our tent and say hi.
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Donna Mero, and in case you didn't guess, the song was called Survivor. 7:25. If you ever popped on Donna Mero's Facebook or his socials, he's got some good stuff there. He does a thing called the Monday Minute, and he always talks about inspirational stuff. He's got some good advice and some good ideas. Love that guy. Just genuinely a nice guy. So go to his Facebook page, check him out, Donna Mero, see what he's got going on. Keep up with all these local celebrities that are just stellar performers and for the most part, really good people as well. Okay, you're still waiting on that cue to call for Rad Dad. When you hear it, 204-788-1055. Toll free, 1-877-624-8255. It's NCI, Legendary Country and More.

0: In sports, the Vegas Golden Knights have struck first blood in the Stanley Cup final. Thomas Hertl took a backhand pass from Colton Sissons and beat Frederik Andersen from the slot with 3:24 left in the third period that lifted Vegas past the Carolina Hurricanes 5-4 in the opener of the NHL Championship Final. Vegas coach John Tortorella says defense was hit or miss for both teams.
1: You just never know what's going to happen. And I've said it all through the playoffs. It's a find-a-way league. We found a way tonight.
0: The Toronto Blue Jays opened a three-game series in Atlanta with a loss. Matt Olson's solo home run in the sixth inning off Toronto starter Kevin Gausman snapped a 3-3 tie and lifted the Braves to a 4-3.

0: 4-3 win over Toronto. And the NBA Finals open tonight in San Antonio, Texas, where the Spurs will host the New York Knicks for Game 1 of the 80th title series in league history. From the Canadian Press, I'm Karen Ribeau.
1: 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Be caller number 5 and tell us why your dad is a rad dad. And you'll qualify for an amazing prize pack from Shane's in the Paw, Winnipeg Waterways, Here Goes Pizza in the Paw, the Paw Family Foods, and Otinica Mall. Winner will be announced on Friday, June 19th during the morning show with Jordan and Davey. Happy Father's Day from all of us at NCI-FM.
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3: 7:31. Gonna have a look at our southern forecast. Dauphin and the Parkland. A mix of sun and cloud today. 60% chance of showers late this morning as well as this afternoon. You do have a risk of a thunderstorm this afternoon. A bit of fog this morning. That'll dissipate. Hitting a high of 20. UV index sitting at 7. That's high. Tonight, mainly cloudy. 60% chance of showers and a risk of a thunderstorm this evening. Fog patches developing near midnight with a low of 8. Blood vein, cloudy. 60% chance of showers and a risk of a thunderstorm. 21 will be your daytime high. Cloudy tonight with a 60% chance of showers and a risk of a thunderstorm. Some local smoke hanging around. 10 will be your low. Brandon and the Westman, mainly cloudy, 60% chance of showers or a thunderstorm this afternoon. You do have some fog this morning. That'll dissipate. 21 is your daytime high. Partly cloudy tonight, 60% chance of showers or a thunderstorm early this evening. Fog patches developing near midnight with a low of 10. And right here in Winnipeg, showers ending this morning, then mainly cloudy. We do have some showers in the afternoon with a thunderstorm. Hitting a high of 22 today, UV index at 7. Showers tonight with a thunderstorm ending overnight, then partly cloudy. A bit of fog developing near midnight, low of 14. Your northern forecast coming up at 8.
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By request, Don Williams, We Should Be Together, NCI, Legendary Country and More. That one's going out to Wilson this morning. He just needed to hear a little Don Williams. All right, so be prepared to get excited about this. There's a new dating app coming out. Whether you're single or in a relationship or coupled up, it doesn't matter. You might be interested in this one. Oh yeah, it's juicy. That's coming up on the news you can't use at 7:45. Joe Hicks with City Woman right here on NCI.

0: NCI, Legendary Country, and more, 744. So there's a new dating app. Now, do you remember Ashley Madison? It was a site catering to married people or people in committed relationships looking for discreet affairs outside of the relationship. Well, this isn't that.
1: It's news
2: you can't use,
0: but it's still fun. Calgary wildlife could soon be swiping right as the city, well, I don't know, is having more fun than the animals during mating season, I guess. Calgary Parks. Folks are so creative. Calgary Parks, they've created a dating profile for animals. Now, this is something they're calling, are you ready? Timber. Not Tinder, but Timber. And yeah, it's a dating app for some of the animals that they have. And they've even created profiles for some of these animals. There's a woodpecker. His name is Woody Pecking. And it says, a hardworking short king who's looking for seasonal monogamy during the season. I guess that's like snagging season or maybe a summer fling. I don't know. Then there's Gucinda C, who is looking for a short-term partner who enjoys long waddles by the river. And this one, my favorite. There's a ton of

But this one here is my favorite. Buck Norris. Yeah, you know, a buck. It says, Buck is not into long-term commitment. His interests are looking majestic and sprinting away from responsibilities. I kind of like Buck. Non-committal kind of guy right there. It's totally cute. That's the news you can't use.

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1: Good morning, 7:50. Time to have a look at those roads. Highways are looking good, nice and bare. No incidents to report. In the city of Winnipeg, Pembina at Bardmore North, lights are all red flashing. So treat intersection as an always stop. Signal crew on the way, but they're not there yet. So four-way stop, all them flashing reds. That's all. That's all I got. 204-788-1055, toll-free 1-877-624-8255. Garth Hilderman is back this morning and off his exciting adventure. We're going to talk about that after 8.
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NCI, Legendary Country, and more. That one's going out to Rodney Green, and he's sending it out to all of the nations. Just needed to hear some Nipin this morning.

Good morning. It's 8 o'clock. I'm Garth Hilderman, and this is NCI Network News. A pilot project with the Winnipeg Fire and Paramedic Service will be seeing paramedic teams available around the clock to respond to overdose calls in high-need areas. The Manitoba government providing a little more than $800,000 to support the three-month pilot, which will begin this month. Addictions Minister Bernadette Smith saying community groups in Winnipeg have reported a significant increase in overdoses, especially in shelters and encampments. The government says it's also giving money to several other organizations to help improve responses to overdoses, including for training for the distribution of oxygen delivery devices. The provincial police watchdog concluding that an off-duty RCMP officer will not face criminal charges after handcuffing a 13-year-old girl involved in a doorbell ringing prank that happened in Brandon. The independent investigation unit found the officer exercised questionable judgment when he chased, handcuffed, and escorted the girl several blocks back to her home. The girl's mother called 911 after her daughter arrived home upset, and responding officers detained the Mountie and began a forcible confinement.

0: investigation. While the watchdog said the officer's actions appeared excessive and that the girl reported injuries and ongoing trauma, it determined the conduct did not meet the threshold for criminal charges. The Trump administration proposing that tariffs of 10% be imposed on products from dozens of major trading partners, including Canada. The report from the U.S. Trade Representative Jameson Greer comes following a probe into imports of goods allegedly made with forced labor. Says the new tariffs are for allegedly failing to enforce a forced labor import ban. The new tariffs come after Canada U.S. Trade Minister Dominic LeBlanc met with Greer yesterday and said the two had a positive meeting. And Kuwait briefly shutting down the country's main airport after the drones from Iran heavily damaged it and killed one person. Kuwait says it reserves the right to respond to Iran and that it will neither accept nor tolerate the attacks. The drone hit the latest salvo in a series of back-and-forth attacks by Tehran and Washington that have tested a fragile ceasefire, and as reports vary as to whether negotiations are still taking place about extending it. That's your news on NCI. News at the top of the hour, sports at half past. Your northern weather forecast is on the way.
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2: The spirit of Manitoba weather.
3: 3 minutes after eight, let's have a look at that northern forecast. Thompson in the Norman region, you've got some clouds, 30% chance of showers early this morning. That's going to clear around the afternoon, hitting a high of 15. A few clouds tonight with a low of plus 5. Heading over to the pond, OCN, cloudy, 60% chance of showers and a risk of a thunderstorm this morning. 16 is your daytime high. Cloudy tonight, 60% chance of showers this evening and after midnight, low of 10. Flin Flon, cloudy, 60% chance of showers and a high of 16. Tonight it's cloudy and you'll reach a low of 10. Churchill, clearing this morning, high of 11, a few clouds tonight with a low of plus 5. And Island Lake region, you've got showers, 12 will be your daytime high, tonight cloudy with a low of 8. Your southern forecast coming up at 8:30.
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0: NCI, legendary country and more, 8 minutes after eight. So he's back, Garth Hilderman, on his day of adventure. Took an entire day off for this adventure. So was it all that and a bag of chips?
1: Yeah, I think I made the most of it.
0: Where'd you go?
1: Got there right at 7 a.m. for the grand opening of the brand new Princess Auto out there on Panip. 500 Panip, got a commemorative tool bag.
0: Whoa.
1: We're giving those away. Mm-hmm. Donuts and coffee, as they always do at these sort of things. Did a little bit of shopping. Only a couple hundred bucks worth of spending. I didn't go nuts or anything. But it's a big fancy store. Like, they have a restaurant in there. They have
0: I heard
1: an archery
0: range. Candy
1: bar. I didn't check that out too much. There was a lot of people. Well, it was like 7:30 in the morning.
0: Oh, that would have been the first place I hit was the candy bar.
1: First place I hit was the fishing area, actually.
0: Of course.
1: And then into the surplus and through the tools. I did legit need some things. I didn't necessarily need to book a day off to go buy them, but, you know, it was an event.
0: Yeah.
1: The parking lot, it's a big parking lot. And, oh boy, we had to park in like extra overflow parking. And across the street, like at the old location, they had the stage set up for last night's show, which
0: got canceled.
1: Maybe it was kind of soggy, so yeah, it's a good thing that got canceled. And that's, you know, just how weather is, I suppose. But yeah, I think it's
0: and who did you go with?
1: I took my dad.
0: Okay, you didn't drag your partner.
1: No.
0: I was gonna say, did you drag the partner? The kids might have liked it.
1: They might have, yeah. There's lots of stuff there that they probably would, including the candy bar. There's a couple of like arcade machine things. There's the archery range. They have a really neat area where you'll be able to go and like borrow their tools to do like heavy duty welding and powder coating and plasma laser cutters and stuff like that. And they're going to be providing that more or less as a free service. You'd have to like buy the paint for the powder paint stuff. But if you need a place to go and do a little bit of welding, Jordan.
0: Yeah, all that stuff you just said sounds like that Charlie Brown mom.
1: Yeah.
0: Wah, wah, wah, wah, wah.
1: You might find yourself getting inspired just by walking through. Yeah.
0: Okay, I'm not going
1: to
0: doubt it.
1: You can hate if you want that I took a day off to go shopping, but I think I spent my time wisely.
0: Well, that's good. I'm glad you had a good time. Northern Hillbilly sent me a video.
1: Yeah.
0: So
1: there
0: good
1: was so
0: deal.
1: Many people. So many people.
0: That's what I was told.
1: Restaurant was really good. I mean, it's just burgers, hot dogs.
0: Okay.
1: That's really all. Well, fries and onion rings. That's what they have. But they have smash burgers. Tasty. I enjoyed. Hot dogs were on sale. I didn't have one of those, but
0: I was gonna say, are they as good as the Costco dog, though?
1: I've never had a Costco dog. Couldn't tell you.

0: we can't even be friends after that.
1: No. If that's the determining factor, I guess not. No.
0: Well, thank you, Hilderman, for sharing your day,
1: You're
0: your adventure.
1: Welcome. Everybody should get out there and get themselves some tools.
0: Yeah.
1: You always need
0: or
1: more
0: some
1: tools.
0: Candy. The candy bar. I might go just for the candy bar.
1: Ice cream, too.
0: Yeah.
1: Yeah, soft serve. I saw a few kids wandering around with that.
0: Sign me up for that. All right, Manitoba. Thank you, Garth.
1: You're welcome.
0: We're going to do the Cree word of the day. It's kugus. Kugus. I hope I got this one right. No complaints yesterday. Kugus. It means pig. K-O-O-K-O-O-S. And that second K is kind of like a soft K, kind of G. So kugus. It's up on our Facebook page. Feel free to sound off. Let me know if I did it wrong or if I'm close. I'm good. I like to learn. Brain teaser coming up after Alan Jackson.

0: like that first cup of coffee in the day. Get your morning how you like it. Two amazing hosts with a double-double dose of hilarious. It's Jordan Knight and Davey Gott on NCIFM.
1: Good morning, Manitoba, 8:15. Time for your brain teaser. 25% of women dream about this on a regular basis. I have dreamt about this. It's always disappointing when you wake up and it's not real. 25% of women have dreamt about this on a regular basis. What do you think?

0: women are dreaming about. Give me a call, 204-788-1055, toll free, 1-877-624-8255. I'm going to get it up on our Facebook page. If you do get it right, you get that certificate with your name on it. We post it up, and then you can share it with the world. You're the smartest person in Manitoba for the day.
1: He's one of Canada's most celebrated country artists, and he'll be headlining Nickel Days this June. 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
2: 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Who's this?
5: Maddie.
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0: KT, so what do you think women are dreaming about?
1: I think what Dolly Parton and the girls did in the movie 9 to 5 to their boss. Tie them up and...
0: We want to tie up our bosses or our men? Or maybe both.
1: Yeah. Whenever they're being bad.
0: You are incorrect, my friend.
1: Well, have a good day.
2: Well, bless my soul, what's wrong with me? I'm itching like a man on a fuzzy tree. My friends say I'm acting wild as a bug. I'm in love.

So it scares me to death when she touch my hand. What a chill I got. Her lips are like a volcano that's hot. I'm proud to say that she's my buttercup. I'm in love.

Good morning. It's 8:30. I'm Garth Hilderman. This is NCI Sports. Last night's rain may have cost the Winnipeg Gold Eyes a potential win. 9-8, the final for the Sioux Falls Canaries as they even up a four-game set with the Fish at Blue Cross Park. Gold Eyes denied a chance to make up that one-run deficit after the final three innings of the game canceled because of the weather. Winnipeg had just chased the Sioux Falls starter from the game and scored four runs in the bottom of the sixth before play was halted by the umpires. Teams playing game three of that series today. It's an 11 a.m. start. Toronto Blue Jays, they look to snap.

0: The three-game losing streak tonight as they host the Atlanta Braves in the second of a three-game series. Despite out-hitting the Braves 9-6 last night, the Jays dropped a 4-3 decision, stranding two runners on base in the ninth inning. Lefty Patrick Corbin on the hill for the Jays, Braves countering with right-hander Grant Holmes. Thomas Hertl had a goal 16:36 of the third period. That snapped a 4-4 tie and lifted the visiting Vegas Golden Knights to a 5-4 win over the Carolina Hurricanes. That in game one of the best of seven Stanley Cup final. Shea Theodore, he had a goal and two assists for the Knights. Braden McNabb chipped in with three assists. Hurricanes grabbed an early 2-0 lead on a pair of goals from Nikolai Ehlers before the Knights battled back. Game two of the best of seven series goes tomorrow in Raleigh, North Carolina. Meanwhile, the best of seven NBA finals, they tip off tonight in Texas. San Antonio Spurs hosting the New York Knicks at the Frostbank Center. Knicks swept the best of seven Eastern Conference finals against the Cleveland Cavaliers. Spurs, meanwhile, knocking off the defending champion Oklahoma City Thunder in seven games to win the Western Conference final. That's your sports report on NCI. News at the top of the hour, sports at half past. Your southern weather forecast is on the way.
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3: 8:32, it is time for your southern forecast. Dolphin in the Parkland, a mix of sun and cloud, 60% chance of showers late this morning and this afternoon. You have a risk of a thunderstorm this afternoon as well. Bit of fog this morning, that'll dissipate, hitting a daytime high of 20. UV index at 7. Mainly cloudy tonight, 60% chance of showers, risk of a thunderstorm this evening. Fog patches developing near midnight, low of 8. Blood Vein, you've got some clouds, 60% chance of showers and a risk of a thunderstorm. 21 is your high. Tonight, cloudy, 60% chance of showers and a risk of a thunderstorm. Some local smoke hanging around, low of 10. Brandon and the Westman, you've got clouds today with a 60% chance of showers or a thunderstorm this afternoon and a bit of fog this morning hanging around. 21 is your daytime high. Partly cloudy tonight, 60% chance of showers or thunderstorms early this evening. Fog patches developing near midnight, low of 10. And right here in Winnipeg, we've got showers ending this morning, then cloudy. In the afternoon, pretty much the same kind of day. Showers with a thunderstorm beginning. Wind from the south, 30 gusting to 50, 22 is our daytime high, with that humidity feeling more like 28, UV index sitting at 7, that's high. Showers tonight with thunderstorms ending overnight, then partly cloudy, fog patches developing near midnight, low of 14. Your northern forecast coming up at 9.
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0: like that first cup of coffee in the day. Get your morning how you like it. Two amazing hosts with a double-double dose of hilarious. 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
1: Hi, good morning. This is Shady Slim from Shawinigan.
2: Hey there. Corey's in the house. So what's your answer this morning? 25% of women dream about this on a regular basis.
1: Oh, I thought it was 75%. Going on a date with Slim Shady.
2: Too cute, but incorrect. Rachel, what do you got for us this morning?
3: Falling.
2: Right. I hate that dream.
3: Yep.
2: Wrong, my girl.
3: Aww.
2: All right, Northern Hillbilly, what do you think the answer is? 25% of women dream about this on a regular basis.
4: Find a new chainsaw. No.
2: Yeah, we're just lining up for them chainsaws. Wrong. Love the answer, though. They're fresh off that Princess Auto opening high right there. No, chainsaw is not the correct answer. I'm going to head over to our Facebook page and have a look to see if we got the answer there. I thought for sure this morning this one would be easy. But maybe you guys think it's higher. 25% of women dream about this on a regular basis. To have a mate and a cook shopping. Kind of close. A new husband. Kids cleaning the house. Their ex sleeping in, dream about family and friends.

Mark, top fan. You're funny. I'm just going to say rich guy. I can't really talk about what's in front of that. Being thin, marriage, winning money, lots of solid answers, losing weight, being embarrassed in public. Oh, I hate that dream too. Being pregnant. Yeah, see, these are better answers, but it's only 25%. Spiders and snakes, a dream kitchen, winning lots of money. Oh, we might have it. Is she the only one? Yeah, I'm giving it to you. Top fan, traveling spotted wolf. 25% of women dream about shoes. You are absolutely correct, my girl. I can't believe only one person got that. I already said I dream about this too. You know I love shoes. Well, we'll get your certificate up on our Facebook page, Traveling Spotted Wolf, and you are the smarty pants of the province. We'll be back tomorrow morning, 8:15, for another brain teaser. It's NCI.

0: 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So move over, screen time. There's a new stuffy in town.
1: It's news
2: you can't use.
0: All right, parents, so there's a stat that says roughly half of parents put screens in front of their kids daily, but 62% of those parents feel guilty about it. Is that you? Well, maybe you'll be interested in this, but I'm going to say for the most of us, probably not. There are new AI-powered toys. One in particular, it's a stuffy. They're really cute looking, and your kid can talk to it. In the

commercial, it shows the kid asking, how do I say hello in Spanish? And then it says, you say hola in Spanish. So it could be used as just another tool in your toy box for learning and stuff like that, because it does. It'll answer questions. It'll sing songs to your kid. It'll say, sing a lullaby if they want. Kind of pretty much does whatever the kid asks. You know, a lot of those ones are going to say, say but in Spanish. Say but in Cree, right? Because you know, that's how kids think. So are you into this or not? I think that it's good for a learning tool. But I do feel like there needs to be a parent or a grown-up around, because at this point, I still feel like AI is for grown-ups, right? They're not sure about it. They're always saying we got to be careful about it. We got to look about, like, pay attention to it. And I don't know. The technology hasn't even caught up with the regulations haven't even caught up with the technology, right? So it's moving so fast. And then what if a kid asks, like, dark, deep questions, and there's no parent around to monitor it, right? There's been some instances where it doesn't turn out well. So I'm not sure. I don't know. I kind of like it because it is a tool, but I surely wouldn't be giving my kid, like, Cuddly Bear 1.0 because, you know, I don't know what's going to happen. I'm into AI and I am fascinated in AI, but putting it in a kid's hands right about now, I'm not sure about that. I think it's kind of interesting though. It's everywhere. It's going to be everywhere. We just got to embrace it. Like right now it seems scary, but like 1,000 years from now, it'll probably be something else. But even 100 years from now, this will just be part of our life. Who knows what it's going to look like? That's the news you can't use.

0: at those roads. Highways are looking good. City of Winnipeg, a couple sticky points. We've got Century approaching a Silver. There's a stalled car blocking the northbound median lane. Keep right to pass and expect northbound delays. Southbound Keniston past Academy. There's a stall blocking southbound median lane. Keep right to pass. Traffic lights were out at Pembina and Bardmore, but they have now been restored and there are no delays in that area. And northbound McPhillips Street between Selkirk Avenue and Burroughs Avenue is closed. Emergency crews have closed all northbound lanes of McPhillips Street between Selkirk Avenue and Burroughs. There's a fire going on there. Northbound traffic, please use an alternate route. Anything else, give me a call, 204-788-1055. Toll free, 1-877-624-8255.
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1: Well, today is gonna be

Good morning. 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I'm Garth Hilderman. 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Manitoba health officials saying the hantavirus strain found in the province, it's different from the Andes version linked to a recent outbreak aboard a Dutch-flagged cruise ship. The Sin Nombre virus found in Manitoba spread mainly through exposure to airborne particles from rodent droppings, urine, or saliva. It's not known to spread between people. No cases of Sin Nombre hantavirus infection have been reported in Manitoba for 10 years. Officials say the risk of infection remains low. Health authorities are encouraging Manitobans to prevent rodent infestations and take precautions when cleaning areas contaminated by rodents. A Winnipeg teen has died after a highway crash in northern Ontario. Police say they responded to a crash Tuesday afternoon, Highway 17, just west of Kenora. They say it involved a tractor trailer and a passenger vehicle. 17-year-old boy from Winnipeg was pronounced dead at the scene. A Canadian pancreatic cancer specialist hoping clinical trials for a pill that could double the survival time will soon be open to Canadian patients. The head of pancreatic cancer at Princess Margaret Cancer Center independently reviewing a U.S.-led study on the experimental drug daraxonrasib calls the results amazing. The randomized phase 3 clinical trial of 500 pancreatic cancer patients found those who took the pill daily survived for more than a year compared to just over 6 months for patients who had chemotherapy alone.

0: although Health Canada is saying it has not received an application to license it here in Canada. And if federal New Democrats get their way, potential floor crossers will have a tougher time switching parties in the future. NDP parliamentary leader Don Davies introducing a bill yesterday that, if passed, would require floor crossers in the House of Commons to first face voters. The bill says no MP would be permitted to cross the floor without first sitting as an independent and then contesting and winning a seat under the new party banner. Davies says Prime Minister Mark Carney's move in recent months to secure a majority government through floor crossings was undemocratic. That's your news on NCI. News at the top of the hour, sports at half past. Your northern weather forecast is on the way.
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3: Good morning, 3 minutes after nine. Time for your northern forecast. Thompson in the Norman region, you've got some clouds today. 30% chance of showers early this morning. That's going to clear up in the afternoon, hitting a daytime high of 15. A few clouds tonight with a low of plus 5. Over in the Pond OCN, cloudy, 60% chance of showers with a risk of a thunderstorm this morning. 16 is your high. Cloudy tonight, 60% chance of showers this evening and after midnight with a low of 10. Flin Flon, cloudy with a 60% chance of showers. 16 is your high as well. Tonight, cloudy and 10. Churchill, clearing early this morning, so you'll get some sunshine, hitting a daytime high of 11. A few clouds tonight with a low of plus 5. And Island Lake region, you've got showers, 12 will be your daytime high. Cloudy tonight with a low of 8. Your southern forecast coming up at 9:30.
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1: NCI, Legendary Country, and more. So over the weekend on the East Coast in America, it got shook with a sonic boom. I don't know if you've seen the video for it or if you've heard it, but Google East Coast sonic boom. And oh my gosh, it's unbelievable. You see people, you know, they're out there mowing their lawn and then the dogs start barking and the birds fly away. And out of NASA, they're saying they confirmed that, yes, it was a sonic boom, which, by the way, was the equivalent to approximately 300 tons of TNT, and it took place on Saturday. And the boom was a result of a meteor breaking up in the atmosphere. But the footage and the sound is unbelievable. You got to go check it out. Just Google it and find it. All right, you're still waiting for that cue to call for Rad Dad. If you get through, you're caller number 5. You qualify, but you have to tell me why your dad is so rad. It's got to happen before 9:30 because I promised. The Country Gentleman right here on NCI.
2: Papa drove a truck nearly all his life, you know, and drove Mama crazy being a trucker's wife. 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

0: You've been waiting patiently all morning for that cue to call, and it dropped, and all the lines are lit. Looking for a caller number 5, and then you got to just tell me why your dad is so rad. Hi there, caller number 1.
1: Thank you.
0: Hey, caller number 2.
1: Oh, thanks, Kurt.
0: Caller number 3. Hi there, caller number 4.
2: Okay, good morning.
0: Good morning.

0: going right there. Hi, who's this?
1: Hi, this is Sabrina.
0: You are caller number 5. You just qualified, my girl.
1: Oh my God, I'm happy.
0: Tell me, why your dad so rad?
1: My dad is so rad because he has taught me a lot of things that normal, I guess women wouldn't just do, like how to chainsaw a tree down, how to fix a tire, how to change a tire, how to do an oil change, how to, like, fix your car on the side of the road when the alternator breaks, and...
0: Well, he qualifies as a rad dad, and so did you.
1: Yeah, yeah.
0: Okay, you hold on, okay?
1: Thanks.
0: You are so welcome. That's how easy it is. Just tell me why your dad is so rad. You're going to get another chance to qualify with Garth Hilderman after 10 o'clock. And in that prize pack, Shane's in the paw, throwing in a Kuma heated camp chair, Winnipeg Waterways with a private tour giveaway for 12 people, Piergo's Pizza in the paw, $200 gift card, the Paw Family Foods and Otinica Mall each throwing in a $200 gift card. We are going to qualify you right until the 19th, and then that morning, we pick the grand prize winner. So good luck to all.
2: Take this job and shove it.

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0: Good morning. It's 9:30. I'm Garth Hilderman. This is NCI Sports. Vegas Golden Knights off to a good start in the Stanley Cup Final. They picked up a 5-4 victory in the opener of that best-of-seven championship series last night in Carolina. Thomas Hertl scoring the winner late in the third period. Hurricanes host Game 2 tomorrow. Vegas currently riding a 7-game playoff win streak. Meanwhile, the New York Knicks over in the NBA, they have an 11-game win streak they are bringing into the basketball finals tonight in San Antonio. Knicks swept away Cleveland to take the Eastern Conference title. Over in the West, Spurs pushed the 7-game distance by the Oklahoma City Thunder. Meanwhile, in the WNBA, Toronto visits New York. Over on the Ball Diamonds, Patrick Corbin going to get the start for the Toronto Blue Jays tonight in Atlanta. Jays looking to end a 3-game losing skid. Toronto has slipped 1 game out of a wild card spot over in the American League. Elsewhere, Miami and Washington getting the full slate of games started with a matinee at Nationals Park. Locally, it's a day game at Blue Cross Park. Winnipeg Gold Eyes hosting the Sioux Falls Canaries for the third of 4 games. It's an 11 a.m. start. Last night, Fish lost a 9-8 file in a rain-shortened 6-inning game. And the men's quarterfinal between Canada's Félix Auger-Aliassime and Flavio Cobello. It's underway at the French Open. Fourth seed from Montreal lost both previous meetings to the Italian. Auger-Aliassime, the highest seed remaining in the top half of the singles draw. They are currently tied up, looking at a deuce in the third game after splitting the first two of the first set. That is your sports report on NCI. News at the top of the hour, sports at half past. Your southern weather forecast is on the way.
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2: Good morning, 9:32. It is time for your southern forecast. Dauphin in the Parkland, a mix of sun and cloud, 60% chance of showers late this morning as well as this afternoon. There's a risk of a thunderstorm this afternoon. That fog will dissipate this morning. 20 is your daytime high, UV index sitting at 7, that's high. Mainly cloudy tonight with a 60% chance of showers, risk of a thunderstorm this evening. Fog patches developing near midnight, low of 8. Blood Vein, you've got some clouds with a 60% chance of showers and a risk of a thunderstorm. 21 is your daytime high, with that humidex feeling more like 25. Tonight, it's cloudy with a 60% chance of showers and a risk of a thunderstorm. Some local smoke hanging around, low of 10. Brandon and the Westmen, mainly cloudy, 60% chance of showers or a thunderstorm this afternoon. That fog will dissipate this morning. 21 is your high. Partly cloudy tonight, 60% chance of showers or a thunderstorm early this evening. Fog patches developing near midnight. You'll hit a low of 10 tonight. And right here in Winnipeg, we've got showers ending this morning, then mainly cloudy. In the afternoon, showers with a thunderstorm and a risk of a thunderstorm early this morning. Wind from the south, 30 gusting to 50, 22 is our high, with that humidex feeling like a 28, UV index sitting at 7, that's high. Showers tonight with a thunderstorm ending overnight, then partly cloudy, some fog patches developing near midnight, low of 14. Your northern forecast coming up at 10, southern forecast. 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
1: Good morning, 9:40. From weather delays to new opportunities for students, there's a lot happening at the Manitoba First Nations Education Resource Center. Joining us now is their comms guy, Michael Hutchinson. Good morning to you.
2: Good morning to you. Yeah, I have to let you know I'm quite disappointed to say that our sixth annual Manitoba First Nation School System softball tournament is postponed. I'm just happy it's being postponed by rain and not snow giving
1: right.
2: spring. But it's supposed to rain for the next couple of days, and the Little Mountain Sportsplex does not allow games to be played when the fields are wet. So we have to postpone it. We're postponing it to June 17th. And so it's still going to happen. You know, these events are really important, you know, getting the kids together and all that stuff. So we're looking forward to holding it again. And just since we're talking about sports, we're going to be holding a lacrosse tournament coming up. Our first annual lacrosse tournament will be taking place on June 11th at the Soccer and Baseball Complex in Winnipeg. Now, this is our first annual MFNERC, MFNSS lacrosse tournament. It's for grades 5 to 9, boys and girls. And they're going to be playing with box lacrosse rules, even though they're playing on a field. And so we hope our member schools can reach out to our sports people and sign.

0: line up for that tournament. You know, as you know, lacrosse is a First Nation game that has been around for, you know, hundreds, if not thousands of years, and we're excited to make it a part of our school system.
1: So everybody is encouraged to get all the kids to sign up for lacrosse.
0: Yes. Yeah. No, we have, our member schools, you know, the tournament is signing up. You know, we're hoping at this time to get like 5 to 8 teams, but, you know, it's going to be an annual event. So it'll grow like all our events do as more and more of our member communities get on board. And lacrosse, I don't know if anybody's seen it, but it's basically, an amazing game. That's a lot like hockey, but, maybe a little bit more, I don't know. I don't want to say violent, but it's definitely a physical game. And it comes out of Mohawk country, and I'm excited about it.
1: That's something interesting. I did not know it came out of Mohawk country. So thank you for sharing that.
0: You know what? Back in the day, so I just have to say, the Mohawks used to call it the Little War. And they actually used to, they'd have lacrosse fields that would be like 5 miles long with 300 guys playing against 300 guys.
1: Oh, my goodness.
0: It was a thing.
1: Wow, I like that. I love that history you're bringing today, Michael.
0: I know a lot of useless information.
1: It comes in handy. You're good for small talk. So let's talk about MFNERC. What else do you guys have going on?
0: Well, you know, you know, I'm always pumping the fact that we're a great place to work, but, you know, we just hired 14 more student support facilitators. Now, you know, it's student support facilitators. What is that? Well, you know, like for First Nations, we believe in taking care of people holistically. You know, you take care of that body, mind, emotion, and spirit. And so these student support facilitators will go out, they will, you know, look at students who need help, who are facing challenges, or maybe you're just having a bad day, and they'll look at that student situation and work with the school to improve that student situation so that they have better education, a better foundation for their education to grow on, I guess you can say. And so these 14 more people we have that are there to, you know, they are interested in education, but their idea is to take care of the person as a person. You know, and I don't know, it just makes me very excited. You know, they watch the students, they create assessments, they co-develop plans to help, you know, with the resource teachers, with the teachers and everything, with the parents, to create a you know, like maybe a safety plan or a behavior plan. So it's all very exciting. You know, I get all worked up about this stuff, but you know, these are positions that go above and beyond, in my opinion, of what just education is. And it's really exciting.
1: I love a program like that because a lot of times students get lost in the system, right? And they get forgot about, or they drop out of class and nobody cares, or it seems like nobody cares. So this is well needed because someone's always checking in on people who might just need a little bit more help.
0: Totally. You know, it's not easy growing up. Like, period. You know,
1: right.
0: Like you're changing, your body's changing, your emotions are changing, your mind is changing, and sometimes it you just need somebody to come along and say, hey, did you know about this? Did you take a look at this? You know, I can talk to your mom about that. You know, sometimes you just need a helper, and that's what these people are all about.
1: What a fantastic program. Good job. So how can people check out more on MFNERC?
0: Well, of course, they can check out our website at www.mfnerc.org. 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Check out our new employment listings on our employment page. And, you know, just check us out. We got a lot to offer.
1: All right, Michael Hutchinson, thank you so much for joining me this morning.
0: Have a good one.

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1: Good morning at 9:49. Having a look at those highways. They're looking good. No incidents to report. We do have some construction. Highway 1 bridge inspection going down Highway 1 westbound near CNR. That's about it there. As far as the city of Winnipeg, we do have some sticky spots. Main and Pioneer, lights are out for scheduled maintenance. Police on scene directing traffic, but there are no delays in that area. There was a stalled car on Century approaching Silver. That has been cleared. No delays there either. And we're good as far as sticky spots. I'm out of here. You have yourself a fantastic day. Garth Hilderman in. I'm sure he's going to tell you about his day yesterday. I'm heading down to Vision Quest, so hopefully I'll see you there. Have a fantastic day.
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8: Tanse Wajie Atlenete Hao Mitakwapi. 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

0: That's why love ain't hard. Yeah!
1: Good morning. It's 10 o'clock. I'm Garth Hilderman, and this is NCI Network News. A pilot project with the Winnipeg Fire and Paramedic Service will see paramedic teams available around the clock to respond to overdose calls in high-need areas. Manitoba government providing a little more than $800,000 to support the three-month pilot, which will begin this month. Addictions Minister Bernadette Smith saying community groups in Winnipeg have reported a significant increase in overdoses, especially in shelters and encampments. Government says it's also giving money to several other organizations to help improve responses to overdoses, including for training and the distribution of oxygen delivery services. The Trump administration proposing a 10% additional tariff on Canada and other countries following an investigation into forced labor in supply chains.
2: The United States Trade Representative released a report late Tuesday saying Canada, Mexico, the United Kingdom, and some other countries should be hit with duties, alleging they aren't enforcing bans on forced labor. It also proposes a 12.5% duty on dozens of other nations. The new tariff would not apply to goods compliant under the Canada-US-Mexico Agreement on Trade. The new tariff threat came just a few hours after Canada-US Trade Minister Dominic LeBlanc met with US Trade Representative Jameson Greer in Washington. The forced labor investigations were started after the US Supreme Court struck down President Donald Trump's favorite tariff tool earlier this year. Kelly Malone, The Canadian Press, Washington.
1: Ottawa says it will direct the CRTC to review its recent decision, tripling streamers' financial contributions to Canadian content. The government says Ottawa will issue a new policy direction to the CRTC to adjust how it is implementing the Online Streaming Act. The CRTC said in May it would require large streaming services like Netflix to contribute 15% of their Canadian revenues to Canadian content. The government says it will instead provide $600 million to Canada audio and audiovisual sectors. The Motion Picture Association, that's the U.S. group representing streamers, had called on Canada to reconsider the current approach, and the U.S. ambassador to Canada called for the policy to be rescinded. Under the Broadcasting Act, Cabinet does not have the authority to directly overturn the decision, but must instead direct the CRTC on how to broadly implement the Online Streaming Act. And new attention being drawn to the safety of inflatable play structures, this following the

0: Death of a three-year-old girl from a bouncy castle tossed into the air by strong winds in Montreal over the weekend. 11 people ultimately injured when a bouncy castle and a tent were tossed by the wind at a park. The owners of an inflatable structure rental company in Quebec saying they do not install or operate bouncy castles when forecasts call for wind speeds exceeding 38 kilometers per hour. Environment Canada said wind speeds were 50 kilometers per hour Sunday afternoon during that party that was held by a local church. That's your news on NCI. Your northern weather forecast is on the way.
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0: 30 minutes after 10 as we turn our attention towards the northern weather forecast here on NCIFM. Thompson and the Norman seeing a 30% chance of showers early this morning, but skies will clear up this afternoon as temperatures get up to 15 back into the 20s by tomorrow. The Pas Ocean and Flin Flon 16 for your high, 60% chance of showers, potentially a thunderstorm this morning. Skies are cloudy. Churchill clearing up, high of 11. Looking at back to the 20s by Friday. Although Monday next week could have a high of just 8. As for the Island Lake region, 12 degrees for the high today with showers throughout. That's your NCIFM northern weather forecast. 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

0: CCR, Up Around the Bend. Remember when John Fogerty came and played Country Fest a few years back? That was pretty awesome. Country Fest is getting underway in like 3 weeks. Well, 3 weeks and a day is when that'll get started. But that is, oh boy, right? Here we are. Underway with the summer. It feels like Vision Quest. That's another thing that happens early in the summer. That's going on today. We'll be checking in live there a couple of times throughout today. Chat with Jordan and Carl and probably Dave, the CEO here at NCI. They are all live on location there. Head on down to the trade show. That's free. Check it out. Stop on by. Say hello. Find a few other people there as well. Should be good times. I hope you can make it down to the RBC Convention Center for the Vision Quest and Conference trade show. The trade show portion is free. Like I say, you just head up and check out who is there, including us from NCI. So that's pretty awesome. Also pretty awesome, the Rad Dad Father's Day prize pack that we have put together. Listen in for a special cue to call for that. This isn't it. You'll notice it. When you hear it, you'll know. And that's when you got to grab the phone and be caller 5. And otherwise, just stick around. 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

David Ball, Look What Followed Me Home, which is what so many children say of that stray cat or dog that they find and bring home to mom or dad. Sometimes they don't even follow you home. They just show up at your house. The cat distribution network in full swing at this time of year, I am sure, as the kittens are wandering away from mama sometimes. And if you get one at your door, congratulations, you have a cat now. That's just how it works. And it's worked that way for cats for basically forever. They just move in. That's how I got my cat. That's how it happens, I guess. That's what I tell myself anyway. Got a southern weather forecast coming up for you. A little bit drier today. Couldn't be more wet. Here's Lone Star. Tequila talking on NCI.

0: 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Dufferin on the Parkland region, 60% chance of late morning rain, potential of a thunderstorm as well. 20 degrees for the high today. Blood Vein 21, feeling like 25 with showers or thunderstorms. Brandon, the Westman, mainly cloudy, 60% chance of some rain this afternoon. High 21, City of Winnipeg showers end this morning and mainly cloudy. There could be additional thunderstorms this afternoon. Looking at a high today of 22, Humidex 28. That's your NCIFM southern weather forecast. The northern weather will follow the news at 11.
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1: 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Leave a message at the tone.

Lisa Brokop, Take That here on NCIFM. We are the home of legendary country and more. Interesting situation developing in Pennsylvania. A woman, she has a gambling issue. She gambles too much. She knows this. She went and voluntarily self-excluded herself from the casino. This is something you can do here in Manitoba as well. If you feel like that can help you, you can go and sign up and voluntarily say, I'm not going to attend any casino or do any online gaming through the Manitoba Liquor and Lottery side of things. You can sign up for here in Manitoba 6 months, a year, 2 years, 3 years, and it's up to you, right? Now, she, this woman in Pennsylvania, requested a lifetime ban. And addiction is hard, right? Just because you say you do something doesn't always mean that's what's going to happen. She found herself back at a casino, at a slot machine, gambling. Now, if the following didn't happen, this might have gone unnoticed. She won the jackpot. Well, at this time, you know, she has to get paid out. Security is like, oh, wait a second. You're not supposed to be here. They have to escort her off the premises. But what about her winnings? Does she get to keep them? She won the jackpot, right? But she's not supposed to be there. So what do you do? Well, they have a, I think, kind of a pretty good middle of the road. Because you might think, well, give her the money, right? She won the jackpot, but she's, you know, the casino is not supposed to accept her wager by way of that voluntarily done self-exclusion agreement. So she's not entitled to the money, which sounds rough, right? But the casino doesn't get to keep the money either, because that would be like, and I think they have to give back her wagers as well. So what happens to it? Well, it goes to programming relating to people with gambling addiction. The casino doesn't keep the money. It goes to help others. And I think that's probably the best kind of case scenario there. Yeah, it sounds kind of rough that she doesn't get to keep the money. And she probably had flown under the radar a time or two before and had plunked some cash into a slot machine and isn't getting that back. But, you know, from where she's at, seems not too bad a resolution. I'd be okay with that, I think, if it was me. But, you know, you might feel different. Seems okay. We'll just kind of, you don't always have a winner, right? Well, I guess the people who are also fighting addiction and might receive some beneficial programming, they're the winners here, which is indeed a good thing. I got a road report coming up for you after some Rascal Flatts with Here, right here on NCIFM.

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1: 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This is, I guess it's a closed road in a sense. The waste disposal grounds closed in Thompson. There's been a fire, so you can't go there. They're still picking up the residential trash, but if you had your own stuff that you were planning to drive there, don't. It's going to be closed until further notice. Within the city of Winnipeg, we have Main and Pioneer lights getting restored. No delays there. That had been just earlier this hour that happened. Southbound Keniston just past Academy had a stall get towed away. All lanes open there for traffic. Again, that was just earlier this hour, so it's a couple things kind of clearing up, and that's always good. And a little more than an hour ago, Century approaching Silver had a stall cleared away. Still plenty of construction happening with more and more projects to come. And that's true of the highways as well. You can always check Manitoba511.ca for where those construction projects are going to be. If you are looking for just a few examples, however, well, what can I tell you about? We have nothing seemingly, well, okay, what do we have here? Prefontaine Road, bridge inspection and maintenance near Gendron Road. One lane of traffic. Watch for people working 60 kilometers per hour through there. Bridge inspection and maintenance as well on the 307 as they are checking that out near the White Mouth River. Highway 211, bridge inspection and maintenance project at the Winnipeg River. Again, 60 kilometers per hour through there. Highway 59, periodic traffic signal outage. That's a tongue twister there all of a sudden. Just 59 at the 311. Watch out for that today as they have been noticing that since about 5:30 this morning. Keep that in mind if you're traveling through there. And a seal coat project on the 251, both directions between the 452 and Highway 21, 40 kilometers per hour through there. So slow on down through those construction zones. That is your road report.
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0: Good morning. It's 11 o'clock. I'm Garth Hilderman. This is NCI Network News. Manitoba health officials saying the hantavirus strain that is found in the province, it's different than the Andes virus linked to a recent outbreak aboard a Dutch-flagged cruise ship. The Sin Nombre virus found in Manitoba, it spread mainly through exposure to airborne particles from rodent droppings, urine, or saliva. Not known to spread between people. No cases of Sin Nombre hantavirus infection have been reported in Manitoba since 2016. Officials say the risk of infection remains low. Health authorities all the same encouraging Manitobans to prevent rodent infestations and to take precautions when cleaning areas contaminated by rodents. The provincial police watchdog concluding that an off-duty RCMP officer will not face criminal charges after handcuffing a 13-year-old girl involved in a doorbell ringing prank in Brandon. The independent investigation unit found the officer exercised questionable judgment when he chased, handcuffed, and escorted the girl several blocks back to her home. The girl's mother called 911 after her daughter arrived home upset. The responding officers detained the Mountie and began a forcible confinement investigation. While the watchdog said the officer's actions appeared excessive and the girl reported injuries and ongoing trauma, it determined the conduct did not meet the threshold for criminal charges. NDP parliamentary leader Don Davies introducing a private members bill in Ottawa that would compel floor crossers to face their voters before switching parties.
1: The bill says no MP would be permitted to cross the floor without first sitting as an independent and then contesting and winning a seat under the new party banner. Davies says Prime Minister Mark Carney's move to secure a majority government through floor crossings is undemocratic.
2: It's elementary that in a democracy, elections are the foundational opportunity for voters to express their democratic choice.
1: Davies says while he's not optimistic about the Liberal government passing his bill, he hopes parliamentarians come together to help restore faith in the system. Lisa Laporte, The Canadian Press.
0: And Ukrainian long-range drones, they have struck an oil terminal in St. Petersburg, setting it ablaze. This, according to President Volodymyr Zelensky, the attack comes as the Russian city hosts a major event for attracting foreign capital. The drones flew over 1,000 kilometers to hit the terminal. This comes a day after Moscow launched a major attack on Kyiv. Russian authorities confirming the strike, but provided few other details. The city's airport briefly had to suspend flights. Mobile internet services were also cut off. Both sides have been launching long-range strikes as the war continues with no end in sight. That is your news on NCI. Your northern weather forecast is on the way.
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1: The Spirit of Manitoba weather.
2: 3 minutes after 11, looking at our northern weather forecast, Thompson-Norman region today getting up to a high temperature of 15. You will have a cloudy sky early but clearing late this afternoon. Your overnight low is plus 5. The Paw, Ocean, and Flin Flon, 60% chance of some showers. Looking at a 16 degree high, Churchill 15 for the high, and a mainly sunny sky. Rain through the Island Lake region, 12 your daytime high. 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
1: Hey, it's Jordan Knight checking in from Vision Quest 2026 at the RBC Convention Center. And let me tell you, this place is already buzzing. Now, Vision Quest brings together Indigenous entrepreneurs, leaders, students, organizations, and businesses from across the country. And you can really feel that energy walking around the trade show floor this morning. Now, what a lot of people don't realize is the trade show itself is absolutely free and it's open to the public. So even if you're not registered for the conference, you can come down, meet vendors, support Indigenous businesses, make connections, and see some really incredible products and services all under one roof. The conference programming is also in full swing today. One of the keynote speakers, and I'm excited about this, is that Trishelle Bunn, who's sharing her story and leadership journey. Later on, actress Grace Dove will also be taking the stage. And if you've seen The Reverend or Alaska Daily, you'll know exactly who she is. And it's not just keynote speakers. Throughout the day, there are networking opportunities, workshops, panel discussions, and even a hypnotist is coming up later. And there's always something going on. So come and join me down here, RBC Convention Center, Vision Quest. It's Jordan Knight live for NCI.
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8: Hi, I'm Ron Allard, Executive Advisor to the President at UFCW Local 832. I'm a proud union member and a proud member of the Manitoba Métis Nation. We wouldn't be who we are in Canada without the contributions of First Nations, Inuit, and Métis Indigenous peoples. So on June 21st, let's celebrate National Indigenous Peoples Day together.
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Burke Jordan with It's All Good. Do you know what's good? Saving money. 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Well, here's some good news for you. Country Thunder coming to the Princess Auto Stadium July 3rd, 1 month from today. 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Get ready for the southern weather forecast. That's coming up after the Allman Brothers here on NCIFM.

0: 11:30 as we have a look at our southern weather forecast. Dauphin on the Parkland region. Mix of sun and cloud with a 60% chance of showers and potential for a thunderstorm. And that will continue through the evening hours as well. 20 degrees for your high today. Bloodvane 21 and feeling like 25 with shower activity and thunderstorms through the day. Brandon the Westman, 60% chance of some thunderstorms, 21. The high, city of Winnipeg up to 22. Mix of sun and cloud. And there will be some showers redeveloping this afternoon. That's your NCIFM Southern Weather Forecast. Your Northern Weather will follow the news at noon.
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1: All right, who's got a rad dad out there that you want to qualify for these prizes? We have $200 worth of gift cards to the Tinica Mall, Pure Ghost Pizza in the Paw, and the Paw Family Foods. Shane's kicking in a Kuma heated camp chair, color heather gray, should be lovely. Winnipeg Waterways as well. A private tour for up to 12 people along the rivers there. That would be pretty awesome. And you could win that for your dad, yourself, keep it to yourself, whatever. I mean, hey, it's your prize, right? Looking for caller 5, and I'm going to jump right to caller number 5, and it is you. Hello, what's your name?
2: Hi.
1: Hi.
2: How are you today?
1: Yeah, I'm good. How about yourself?
2: Well, it's been a long time no talk, Mr. Hilderman.
1: I know. Well, the good news for you is you're caller 5.
2: Wow, that just worked out perfectly.
1: Didn't it?
2: Yes.
1: Okay. It's Chester, right?
2: Yeah, you know it.
1: I do. All right, Chester. I'll get a little bit more information from you off air, but you are qualified for that Rad Dad prize pack to be given away later on this month leading up to Father's Day.
2: Woohoo!
1: So sit tight.
2: I will.
1: Good. Everybody else, Cowboy Carl will be qualifying somebody later on this afternoon, and hey, we're only in the first week of qualification, right? Father's Day, it's coming, but not that soon. So just keep listening. Keep listening because there'll be a groaner coming up in a few minutes. Don't take that as a reason to tune out. Got a road report after that as well. This is Aaron Lines, The Trouble with California, here on NCIFM, Legendary Country and More.

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1: All right, time for the groaner. E.T., you know that guy? What's E.T. short for? It's because he has little legs.
0: NCIFM Road Report.
1: Thompson, the waste disposal grounds closed. Don't be heading there. There was a fire. Probably could affect some of you. They're still doing residential pickup, though. Within the city of Winnipeg, had some issues clear up last hour and not really anything appearing since. So if there was something that, you know, had slowed you down earlier, it's okay now. Still plenty of construction, including out there on the highways. Lots of bridge inspection and maintenance programs on the way. Also a periodic traffic signal outage on the 59 at the 311. That's been ongoing since about 5:30 this morning. But we have bridges on the 307 near the White Mouth, the 211 near the Winnipeg River. We have as well bridges on the 5. Well, sorry, that's a microsurface project from the 10A to the 10 on Highway 5. 3.8-meter vehicle width limit there. And slow down, there's a flag person with a pilot vehicle in operation. So you'll be waiting there perhaps a little while at times. Prefontaine Road, bridge inspection and maintenance there near Gendron. 60 kilometers per hour as they are checking out that bridge. You can always check all of your traffic issues over at Manitoba511.ca. The roads are probably pretty much all dried out at this point, or very close to. It's still raining in some areas, but they are reported as bare. Certainly no ice. That's worth a lot. 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

0: 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It's 12 o'clock noon. I'm Garth Hilderman. This is NCI Network News. Premier Wab Kanu on hand this morning at the Assiniboine Park Zoo, welcoming a rescue lynx to her new home. The animal named Lumi, found last fall after a dog attack killed her mother and left her injured and alone. Lumi had an injured eye and seizures, meaning she could not be released back into the wild. Kanu has been checking in on Lumi since she was rescued, saying he feels a connection to the animal because the lynx is his clan animal. Meanwhile, Premier also saying he wants to see the United States back away from attacks on Canada's economy. Kanu made those comments after U.S. President Donald Trump's administration rolled out new tariffs today. Kanu saying the two countries should be working together to strengthen both economies to bring down the cost of living. Trump administration proposing a 10% additional tariff on Canada as well as other countries, following an investigation into forced labor in supply chains. Slashing municipal development charges will not be enough on their own to make homes more affordable again across Canada. That comment coming from a new Canada Mortgage and Housing Corporation analysis that found reducing or eliminating development charges could increase the number of viable projects in some cities by up to 14%. Development charges are fees cities impose on developers and are mainly used to pay for infrastructure that supports new builds. Ottawa spending billions of dollars to encourage municipalities to cut development fees in half to boost the housing supply and to improve affordability. And a new wave of strikes between the U.S. and Iran. The Pentagon saying it shot down several Iranian drones targeting U.S. forces stationed in Kuwait. ABC News White House correspondent Karen Travers telling us what these attacks mean for the ongoing peace talks.
1: In a new podcast interview that was released today, the president has said he hadn't made up his mind about making a deal with Iran or potentially going back to major combat operations and major strikes against Iran. He was asked what that would do. He said it would achieve certainty. But I do think it's important to underline here. We've heard the president repeatedly, every time he talks about this situation, say that Iran's military capabilities have been decimated. But what we see with these strikes overnight show that they still have capabilities to carry out something that can have deadly consequences.
0: And that's your news on NCI. Your news is at the top of the hour. Your sports is at half past. We have your southern weather forecast coming up after the sports and your northern weather after these.
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0: that northern weather forecast. Thompson and the Norman seeing a clearing of the sky late this afternoon. Temperatures getting up to 15. The Pas Ocean and Flin Flon, 60% chance of showers. Staying cloudy through until about Thursday night. 16 for your daytime high. Churchill mainly sunny today. 15 the top temperature. Island Lake seeing continuing showers with a high of 12. That's your NCIFM northern weather forecast. Your southern weather forecast, as mentioned, will follow the sports at 12:30. But right now, I hope you are ready for the fiddle tune at noon.
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Paddy Kusteruk, Smokin' Bowl Reel here on NCIFM. That's your Fiddle Tune at Noon, brought to you by South Beach Casino and Resort's amazing Friday and Saturday night buffets. 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Stick around because we're going to check back in at Vision Quest coming up in just a few minutes here on NCIFM. Dwight Yoakam is on the way. He's 1,000 miles from nowhere, but this is Hank Williams Jr., who has some formerly rowdy friends.

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1: Hello there, it's Jordan Knight. I am down here at the RBC Convention Center for Vision Quest 2026.
2: But you know what?
1: Now, it's been a busy morning. We just wrapped up keynote presentation from Chief Michelle Bunn, who shared her story as a leader and youth advocate. And judging by the conversations happening around the convention center, her message really connected with people. Now, right now, the delegates are taking a break for lunch, but the trade show is buzzing. There is so much going on here, so much to see, so many vendors to visit, lots of free pens, I'm telling you. If you're short on pens, this is the place to come. Now, the one thing I love about Vision Quest is it's not just a conference. It's a chance to connect, and everywhere you look, people are networking and sharing their ideas. It's a really good time to get down here. So we're going to be here. They're open till 4. So you have till 4 to get down here. And again, the trade show is absolutely free. So you can come down. You can get your shop on. Stop by the NCI booths. We have our golf game going. You can win T-shirts. You can win lanyards. And we'd love to see you. I'm here till 2. Trade show is going on till 4. It's Jordan Knight live from the RBC Convention Center for Vision Quest.
0: 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Oh.

0: Good afternoon. It's 12:31. I'm Garth Hilderman. This is NCI Network News. Winnipeg Goldeyes hosting the Sioux Falls Canaries for game three of a four-game set. That game got underway about an hour and a half ago. It's one of those daytime ball games for the school kids, and they are in the top of the fifth inning. Things haven't been going great for the Goldeyes in the top of five. They allowed a run to score on a fielder's choice and just allowed a single that plated another run. So they are currently down 5-2. Goldeyes lost last night, although they kind of might be wondering what could have been had it not been for the rain. 9-8 the final for the Sioux Falls Canaries. They had evened up a four-game series with the Fish at Blue Cross Park. Goldeyes denied a chance to make up a one-run deficit. Final three innings of the game were canceled because of weather. Winnipeg had just chased the Sioux Falls starter from the contest, scored four runs in the bottom of the sixth before play was halted by the umpires. Teams will meet again tomorrow to wrap up the series. Toronto Blue Jays, meanwhile, looking to snap a three-game losing stretch, that as they face the host Atlanta Braves tonight. It's the second of a three-game series, despite out-hitting the Braves 9-6 last night. Jays dropped a 4-3 decision, stranded two runners on base in the ninth inning. Left-hander Patrick Corbin on the mound for the Jays. Braves countering with righty Grant Holmes. Thomas Hertl had a goal in the third period, 16:36. When that happened, snapped a 4-4 tie, lifted the visiting Vegas Golden Knights to a 5-4 win over the Carolina Hurricanes in last night's opener of the Stanley Cup Final. Shea Theodore had a goal and two assists for the Knights. Braden McNabb chipping in with three assists. Hurricanes grabbed an early 2-0 lead on a pair of goals from Nikolai Ehlers. That before the Knights battled back. Game two of that best-of-seven series tomorrow in Raleigh, North Carolina. And the best-of-seven NBA Finals will tip off tonight in Texas as the San Antonio Spurs host the New York Knicks. That's your sports report on NCI. News at the top of the hour, sports at half past. Your Southern weather forecast is on the way.
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2: 12:34 on NCI. Let's have a look at our southern weather forecast. Dauphin on the Parkland, a yellow watch for a severe thunderstorm. Mix of sun and clouds, 60% chance of showers. High today of 20. That chance of rain continues into the evening hours as well. For the Blood Vein region, showers or thunderstorms through the day, 21 as a high. No severe thunderstorm watch in effect for there, but there is for both Brandon and Winnipeg. Not quite at the levels that we saw yesterday when we had several tornadoes touch down in southern Manitoba, but conditions can change. Make sure you keep listening, as Cowboy Carl will certainly tell you about those if they develop later on. What you can expect for the Brandon Westman today: showers, thunderstorms, risk of them becoming severe, high is 21. Those thunderstorms should end this evening. As for the city of Winnipeg, severe thunderstorm watch, mix of sun and cloud, becoming more and more cloudy, 30% chance of showers late in the afternoon with thunderstorms ending overnight. Daytime high is 22. Humid though, feeling like 28. That's your NCIFM Southern Weather Forecast. Your Northern Weather, we'll follow the news at 1:00.

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Dolly Parton coming for To Carry Me Home here on NCIFN, the home of legendary country and more. One thing that carries some people home is an Uber. And they'll take you to more than just your house. You can go pretty well anywhere in an Uber. But if you do, try not to forget what you have, because you might have trouble getting it back. And also, if it's particularly notable, you're going to get kind of shamed on the yearly Uber list of lost and found items. Uber just putting out their list yesterday, and there's always some interesting things on it. They've actually given a list of the most interesting thing for each of the last 10 years, but just kind of taking a quick look at some of the unique items from 2026. 420 donuts somehow got forgotten on an Uber. Somebody's dentures. Grass. Just like, I don't know if they had a roll of sod or what the deal was. 75-gallon fish tank. That's kind of a big item. 2 pounds of blue raspberry gushers. Yeah, you wouldn't want to be without that. Pelvis implants. I don't even want to guess what that might be. 20 pounds of duck sausage. A meat slicer. A kitchen faucet. A toboggan. A police radio. Amongst the most forgotten items, things that you would imagine: phone, wallet, keys, luggage, headphones, clothing, passports, glasses, jewelry, laptops, all that very commonly gets left behind. Laboo-boos, they were getting left behind a fair bit recently.

veneers and gold grills and dentures apparently fairly often get left behind. Looking at the top 20 food and beverage items, somebody somehow managed to abandon a wedding cake in their Uber, and somebody else managed to somehow leave behind 70 tiramisu cakes. I could see missing one. Like, you know, you had 70 tiramisu cakes and you took 69 of them, but how did you leave all 70 tiramisu cakes? I don't know. They had press-on nails. That's not in the food category, obviously. Stadium seats, cornhole sets, a gold Rolex. That's expensive. What are you doing leaving that behind? Amongst the toys, a Care Bear, Beyblades, a Miss Rachel doll, PS5 items. Over the past 10 years, Uber saying these are kind of the top 10 most unique items, they say, over their last 10 years. This year, they gave it to the 75-gallon fish tank. I don't know. Pelvis implants might have won it for me. Well, maybe that's too close to fake butt that they had in 2024. Last year was a taxidermied rabbit. There was a dog left behind in 2023. Half a kilo of caviar in 2022. A large painting of Kate Middleton abandoned in 2021. A lanyard that said virginity rocks in 2020. A salmon head for 2019. 2018's entry was divorce papers. In 2017, a lobster. Maybe that was a tip for the driver. Go home, cook yourself up a sea cockroach. I'm not really sure. But these are some of the things that have been abandoned. Lots of live fish, trees, mannequins, something called fish loin for my restaurant. I guess maybe it was somebody went on a trip to get some, what are fish loins? I don't know. I'm going to leave it at that. It's too weird, some of it. So we'll just, it is what it is. Okay, get out there. Check out Vision Quest. Cowboy Carl's coming up. I'm out for the day. You have yourselves a good one, Manitoba. We will talk tomorrow.

0: this update from the Canadian Press. Prime Minister Mark Carney says his government will introduce legislation on forced labor in supply chains in the coming weeks. That after the Trump administration proposed a 10% additional tariff on Canada and other countries following an investigation into the issue. Slashing municipal development charges won't be enough on its own to make homes more affordable again across Canada. The comments are from a new Canada Mortgage and Housing Corporation analysis that found reducing or eliminating development charges could increase the number of viable projects in some cities by up to 14%. No arrests were made after a white nationalist group staged a demonstration in a Halifax suburb over the weekend. A former Ontario church pastor is facing a dozen charges in a historic sexual assault investigation involving minors. And women's flag football will be introduced as a pilot sport in Canadian university sport for the 2027-28 season. From the Canadian Press, I'm Naira Ahmed. The spirit of man.
1: Good afternoon. It's a minute past one on the clock. Time now for your northern forecast. Beginning with the Thompson Norman region for today, Wednesday, June the 3rd. Cloudy, clearing late this afternoon, high 15, UV index 4 or moderate. The Paw OCN and Flin Flon area. Today, cloudy with 60% chance of showers, high 16, UV index 4 or moderate. Churchill, today mainly sunny, high 15, UV index 5 or moderate. And Island Lake region, today showers, northeast wind at 20 kilometers per hour, high 12, UV index 2 or low. And that has been your northern Manitoba weather forecast. 2-102. Your southern forecast is coming up at 1:30. 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Also coming up this hour, music from Don Williams, as well as Black Eyed Crees from the Best of the Indigenous Music Countdown. And Joey and Rory kick it all off next here on NCIFM, Legendary Country, and more.

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World Golf Hall of Famer Hale Irwin is 81. Turning the big 8-0 is actress Penelope Wilton from Downton Abbey. A couple of singers turning 76. Susie Quattro and Denise Williams. Singer Dan Hill is 72. Actor Scott Valentine from the hit TV show Family Ties is 68. Turning the big 6-0 is country singer Jamie O'Neill. Newsman Anderson Cooper is 59. And turning the big 4-0 is tennis player Rafael Nadal. Father's Day is coming up on June 21st, and NCIFM has an exciting contest where you could win a grand prize from Shane's in the Paw, Winnipeg Waterways, Piergo's Pizza in the Paw, the Paw Family Foods, and Otinica Mall. To qualify, listen for your rad dad cue to call, be the fifth caller through, and tell us why your dad is a rad dad. Winner will be announced on Friday, June 19th, during the morning show with Jordan and Davey. Happy Father's Day from all of us at NCIFM. 114, Carl Thomas, Philly.

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5: Hello there, it's Jordan Knight checking in one last time from Vision Quest 2026 at the RBC Convention Center. Now, it's been a fantastic day filled with conversations, connections, and a whole lot of inspiration. I've spent the day meeting entrepreneurs, community leaders, students, organizations from all across Manitoba. And one thing's very clear, this is definitely about connection, and there is no shortage of Indigenous talent and success stories here. We even saw Wob Canoe walking around, who was chatting earlier, so that was nice to see. The afternoon workshops are now underway and covering everything from business to financing, leadership, supporting the youth. There's so much to see and do here. And the trade show is open until 4, so you can come down here, RBC Convention Center. It's absolutely free to get in to check out the trade show and maybe get yourself some new earrings or a really nice ribbon skirt. There's some right next to our booth here, and they are gorgeous. So get on down here. You got until 4 to check out the trade show, but they're back tomorrow again because it's a two-day thing right here at the RBC Convention Center. It's Jordan Knight live for NCI.
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Keith Whitley. I'm no stranger to the rain. 122 coming up in less than 3 minutes. Misha and the Spanx from the Indigenous Music Countdown. Here's John Anderson and CIFM, Legendary Country, and more.

0: Misha and the Spanx, Cut My Bangs, the number 13 song on the Indigenous Music Countdown, which can be heard every Saturday from 3 p.m. to 5 p.m. and Sunday afternoons from 2 to 4 with your host Jeff Woods, brought to you by APTN right here on NCIFM 128. 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

0: 1:31, time now for your southern forecast, beginning with the Dauphin Parkland region. Yellow-coated severe thunderstorm watch for today, a mix of sun and cloud with 60% chance of showers and risk of a severe thunderstorm, high 20, UV index 7 or high, blood vein. Today, showers or thunderstorms, high 21, humidex 25, UV index 3 or moderate. Brandon, Westman region, yellow-coated severe thunderstorm watch. Today, showers with thunderstorms and risk of a severe thunderstorm, high 21, UV index 3 or moderate. And City of Winnipeg, yellow-coated severe thunderstorm watch. Today, a mix of sun and cloud, becoming cloudy this afternoon with 30% chance of showers. Late this afternoon, risk of thunderstorms. Late this afternoon, high 22, humidex 28, UV index 7 or high. And that has been your southern Manitoba weather forecast, 2:132. 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

0: and Arctic Affairs. June marks National Indigenous History Month, and in my riding with 42 First Nations and communities that lead with strength and heart, we celebrate that story every day. 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Thank you.
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0: 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Ricky Skaggs, Highway 40 Blues, and Travis Tritt with Country Club. 145 up next, look at the highways with the NCIFM Road Report. 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
1: 149, time now to take a look at the highways with the NCIFM Road Report. Caution on Highway 1 westbound at 1st Street. One lane traffic, stalled vehicle there. Bridge inspection, maintenance.

0: events on Prefontaine Road, both directions near Gendron Road, width restriction 3.7 meters, speed restriction 60 kilometers per hour. One-lane traffic signed in, marked reduced speed as posted, to watch for equipment and persons working. Also, construction on Highway 1, bridge inspection, maintenance on Highway 1, westbound near CNR, overhead CNR Simonton Yard, width restriction 3.7 meters, speed restriction 60 kilometers per hour. One-lane traffic signed in, marked reduced speed as posted, and watch for equipment and persons working. Please note concrete deck repairs, 8 a.m. to 6:30 p.m., possible delays for wide loads. And also, bridge inspection on Highway 211, both directions near Winnipeg River, width restriction 3.7 meters, speed restriction 60 kilometers per hour. One-lane traffic signed in, marked reduced speed as posted, and watch for equipment and persons working. As well, bridge inspection maintenance on Highway 307, both directions near Whitemouth River, width restriction 3.7 meters, speed restriction 60 kilometers per hour. One-lane traffic signed in, marked reduced speed as posted, and watch for equipment and persons working. Caution on Highway 59, both directions at Highway 311, periodic traffic signal outage there. For an update on highways, anytime you may use a touch-tone phone and dial 511. You may also go online to manitoba511.ca or using your smartphone or tablet, manitoba.ca. Taking a look at traffic for the city of Winnipeg, an update on the hydro outage in St. Anne's from La Vallée to Bonita. Power has been restored to affected intersections. No delays there. Also an update, Keniston and Tuxedo, stalled semi has cleared the roadway. All northbound lanes are now open there. And also, a couple of road closures to let you know about. Northbound, southbound Dakota Street. All northbound, southbound lanes of Dakota between Paddington Road to Ward Avenue will be closed for street construction until June 12th. Only one lane to be closed at a time, and travel in both directions to remain supported with flagged persons. Tuesday, June 9th, all southbound lanes, all northbound lanes fully closed for street construction slash maintenance. Use alternate routes. Also, complete closure of all eastbound, westbound lanes, north side, south side, sidewalk of Redwood Bridge between Hespeler to Redwood Avenue will be closed for street construction from June 6th until June 7th. Only one sidewalk will be closed at a time. Please use alternate routes. And also, as well, northbound, southbound Ferry Road, southbound middle lane, all northbound middle lanes, east side sidewalk of Ferry between Ness Avenue to Silver Avenue will be closed for sewer work until July 9th. Please use alternate routes. And that has been your road report on NCI-FM.
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3: Tanse Wajie Atlenete Hao Mitakopi. 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

0: now this update from the Canadian Press. Prime Minister Mark Carney will soon introduce legislation on forced labor in supply chains. It comes after the Trump administration proposed the 10% additional tariff on Canada and other countries following an investigation into the issue. Activists say Canada isn't doing enough to call out treatment by Israeli officials that Ottawa has called appalling. The Canadian activists were detained by Israel last month while taking part in an aid flotilla trying to reach Gaza. Quebec's first tornado of 2026 has touched down, officially recorded on May 25th. A Conservative MP says he will spend the summer talking to Indigenous leaders about encouraging people to vote in the Alberta referendum. BC Ferries is implementing a temporary 5% fuel surcharge across all routes starting June 16th. And a 15-page report from New Brunswick's public advocate says the death of an elderly woman with dementia was due to a systemic failure of the government welfare system. From the Canadian Press, I'm Naira Ahmed. The spirit of Manitoba
1: weather. Good afternoon, 2:01. Time now for your northern forecast, beginning with the Thompson-Norman region. For today, cloudy, clearing late this afternoon, high 15, UV index 4 or moderate, the Paw Ocean and Flin Flon area. Today, cloudy with 60% chance of showers, high 16, UV index 4 or moderate, Churchill. Today, mainly sunny, high 15, UV index 5 or moderate, and Island Lake region. Today, showers, northeast wind at 20 kilometers per hour, high 12, UV index 2 or low. And that has been your northern Manitoba weather forecast, 2:02. Your southern weather is coming up at 2:30. Coming up this hour, a look at what happened on this day in history. Also coming up this hour, music from CCR, as well as Jenny Foydart from the Best of the Indigenous Music Countdown, and Rascal Flatts kick it all off next here on NCIFM Legendary Country and more.

Winnipeg's Jenny Foydart, never to return again from the best of the Indigenous Music Countdown, Spirit of Manitoba, NCIFM, Legendary Country, and more. Before Jenny Foydart, we heard from CCR, Creedence Clearwater Revival. Have you ever seen the rain? And Rascal Flatts kicking off the 2 o'clock hour on this hump day Wednesday afternoon, June 3rd, with Bob That Head. It was on this day back in 1987, Prime Minister Brian Mulroney and the 10 premiers signed the Meech Lake Constitutional Accord. It called for Quebec to have special status within Canada, plus more powers for other provinces. But the deal died in June 1990 when the Manitoba legislature failed to approve it within a 3-year time limit. As well, Newfoundland had rescinded its initial approval following a change in government. And in 2003, the production of Corner Gas began. The series lasted for 107 episodes, won 6 Gemini Awards, and had an average audience of 1.4 million viewers before CTV turned off the pumps for good on April 13th, 2009. Fuel up your summer with Twin Motors Thompson and NCIFM. 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

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It's coming up to 2:22. Coming up in a few minutes, Melody MacArthur from the Indigenous Music Countdown. But first, it's Doug Stone, NCIFM, Legendary Country, and more.

0: Melody MacArthur, Roses Never Fade, a song that moved up 5 notches this past weekend on the Indigenous Music Countdown, moved up to the number 23 position. And find out how that song does this weekend on the Indigenous Music Countdown. 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
0: 229, your southern forecast, beginning with the Dauphin Parkland region, yellow-coated severe thunderstorm watch for the remainder of today. A mix of sun and cloud with 60% chance of showers and risk of a severe thunderstorm, high 20, UV index 7 or high. Blood vein, today showers or thunderstorms, high 21. Humidex 25, UV index 3 or moderate. Brandon Westman region, yellow coated severe thunderstorm watch. Today, showers with risk of a severe thunderstorm,

0: 21, UV index 3 or moderate, and City of Winnipeg. Yellow-coated severe thunderstorm watch today, a mix of sun and cloud, becoming cloudy this afternoon with 30% chance of showers. Late this afternoon, risk of thunderstorms. Late this afternoon, high 22, humidex 28, UV index 7 or high. And that has been your southern Manitoba weather forecast to 2:30. 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Tim McGraw is coming up next on NCIFM.
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0: And that's not time. And CIFM, Charlie Major with his rendition of Thank the Lord for the Nighttime, a cover of a Neil Diamond classic. Before Charlie Major, it was Johnny Cash with Waylon Jennings and their rendition of I'm Moving On, a cover of a Hank Snow classic. And Tim McGraw, Felt Good on My Lips. 2:44 up next. Another look at the highways with the NCIFM Road Report. Right after the late, great, legendary Ray St. Germain, Spirit of Manitoba, NCIFM Legendary Country and More.
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1: 2:48, time now to take another look at the highways with the NCIFM Road Report. Caution on Highway 1 westbound at 1st Street. One lane traffic, stalled vehicle. Construction on Prefontaine Road, bridge inspection / maintenance on Prefontaine Road, both directions near Gendron Road, width restriction 3.7 meters, speed restriction 60 kilometers per hour, one lane traffic signed and marked, reduced speed as posted, watch for equipment and persons working. Construction on Highway 211, bridge inspection / maintenance on Highway 211, both directions near Winnipeg River, width restriction 3.7 meters, speed restriction 60 kilometers per hour, one lane traffic signed and marked, reduced speed as posted, watch for equipment and persons working. Construction on Highway 307, bridge inspection / maintenance on Highway 307, both directions near Whitemouth River, width restriction 3.7 meters, speed restriction 60 kilometers per hour, one lane traffic signed and marked, reduced speed as posted, watch for equipment and persons working. Caution on Highway 59, both directions at Highway 311, periodic traffic signal outage. That's Highway 59, both directions at Highway 311. For highway updates anytime, you may use a touch-tone phone and dial 511. 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

0: manitoba.ca. Taking a look at traffic for the city of Winnipeg. An update, Century and Ness. Stalled vehicle has cleared the roadway. Eastbound left turn lane is now open. Also, some street closures to tell you about. Northbound Dakota Street, all northbound, southbound lanes of Dakota between Paddington Road to Ward Avenue will be closed for street construction until June 12th. Only one lane will be closed at a time, and travel in both directions to remain supported with flag persons. Tuesday, June 9th, all southbound lanes, all northbound lanes, fully closed for street construction slash maintenance. Motorists are asked to please use alternate routes. Also, eastbound, westbound Redwood Bridge closure, complete closure of all eastbound, westbound lanes, north side, south side, sidewalk of Redwood Bridge between Hespeler Avenue to Redwood Avenue will be closed for street construction from June 6th until the 7th. Only one sidewalk will be closed at a time. Please use alternate routes. Eastbound, westbound Ellis Avenue closure, a complete closure of all eastbound, westbound lanes, south side sidewalk of Ellis between Sherbrooke to Langside for a special event on June 6th between 7 a.m. to 8 p.m. Please use alternate routes. And northbound, southbound Ferry Road closure, southbound middle lane, all northbound middle lanes, east side sidewalk of Ferry between Ness Avenue to Silver Avenue will be closed for sewer work until July 9th. Please use alternate routes. And that has been your road report on NCIFM.
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4: Election Day for Manitoba Cree Nation is almost here. 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

Now this update from the Canadian Press. Prime Minister Mark Carney has responded to the Trump administration proposing a 10% additional tariff on Canada and other countries following an investigation into forced labor in supply chains. A report from the Office of United States Trade Representative Jameson Greer found Canada, Mexico, the United Kingdom, and some other countries are not doing enough to enforce bans on forced labor, in part criticizing the Canada Border Services Agency for not publishing statistics or information on its enforcement efforts. Conservative leader Pierre Poilievre says he and his caucus will be campaigning across Alberta this summer, encouraging people to stay in the Canadian family. One Conservative MP will spend the summer talking to Indigenous leaders about encouraging people

0: people to vote in the Alberta referendum. Zellers is making an appearance again in Ontario. The new owners of Zellers will soon expand the relaunched brand, which already has one location in Edmonton, in a number of major markets. From the Canadian Press, I'm John Kennedy.
1: The Spirit of Man.
2: 3:01, time now for your northern forecast. Thompson, Norman region for the remainder of today, Wednesday, June 3rd. Cloudy, clearing late this afternoon, high 15, UV index 4 or moderate. The Paw, OCN, and Flin Flon area for today, cloudy with 60% chance of showers. High 16, UV index 4 or moderate. Churchill, today, mainly sunny, high 15, UV index 5 or moderate. And Island Lake region, today, showers, high 12, UV index 2 or low. And that has been your Northern Manitoba weather forecast to 3:02. Your southern weather is coming up at 3:30. Coming up this hour, a look at what happened on this day in country music. Also, coming up this hour, more great country music from Toby Keith, as well as J.R. Botour. And the Headhunters kick it all off next here on NCI-FM, Legendary Country, and more.

0: J.R. Vautour, Don't Know It Yet, and CIFM, Legendary Country, and more. Before J.R. Vautour, it was Toby Keith with Beers Ago and Kentucky Headhunters, getting the 3 o'clock hour rolling on this hump day Wednesday afternoon, June 3rd, with Dumas Walker. It was on this day in country music back in 1972, the Opryland USA Country Music Theme Park opened in Nashville. Opryland USA, which was later called Opryland Theme Park, was an amusement park located in suburban Nashville, Tennessee. During the late 1980s, nearly 2.5 million people visited the park annually. Built as the home of American music, Opryland USA featured a large number of musical shows along with amusement park rides. In 1990, the Carter family and Johnny Cash were both inducted into the National Broadcasters Hall of Fame. The ceremony took place at the Berkeley Carteret Hotel in Asbury Park, New Jersey. And it was exactly 30 years ago today, in 1996, George Strait released Carried Away, the second single from his album Blue Clear Sky, which would become his 30th U.S. country chart hit. The song was one of two George Strait songs, the other being One Night at a Time, to be nominated for Single of the Year at the 1997 Country Music Association Awards. NCIFM, True North Sports and Entertainment, and the Winnipeg Football Club welcome Country Thunder back to Winnipeg on July 3rd at Princess Auto Stadium. Kane Brown, Bailey Zimmerman, Cole Wetzel, and Robin Ottolini. 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

Dwight Yoakam ain't that lonely yet. 3:22 coming up in about 3.5 minutes. Buddy Gucci from the Best of the IMC. 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
0: Coming up to 3:29, time now for your southern forecast. Beginning with the Dauphin Parkland region, a yellow-coated severe thunderstorm watch. Tonight, mainly cloudy with 60% chance of showers. Risk of a severe thunderstorm early this evening. Risk of a thunderstorm late this evening. Fog patches developing near midnight, low 8. For Thursday, mainly cloudy with 30% chance of showers. Fog patches dissipating in the morning, high 15. UV index 6 or high. Blood Vein tonight, cloudy with 60% chance of showers and risk of a thunderstorm. Local smoke, low 10. Tomorrow, cloudy with 60% chance of showers, risk of a thunderstorm early in the morning, high 15, UV index 5 or moderate. Brandon, Westman region, yellow-coated severe thunderstorm watch. Tonight, a few showers with thunderstorms ending this evening, then partly cloudy, risk of a severe thunderstorm early this evening. Fog patches developing near midnight, low 10. Tomorrow, a mix of sun and cloud, 30% chance of showers in the afternoon, fog patches dissipating in the morning, high 20, UV index 7 or high. And City of Winnipeg, yellow-coated severe thunderstorm watch tonight. Showers with thunderstorms ending overnight, then partly cloudy, risk of a severe thunderstorm this evening. Fog patches developing near midnight, low 14. For Thursday, a mix of sun and cloud, 30% chance of showers in the afternoon, fog patches

0: dissipating in the morning. High 19, UV index 7 or high. And that has been your Southern Manitoba weather forecast. 2:31. 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

0: 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Greg Hanna, Song in My Head. Sammy Kershaw, Yard Sale, and Reba McEntire, If I Were a Boy. 3:45 up next. Another look at the highways with the NCIFM Road Report right after Portage La Prairie's Johnny Dietrich, Spirit of Manitoba, NCIFM Legendary Country, and more.
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1: 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Construction on Highway 227, both directions from Highway 16 to Highway 248, with restriction 5.2 meters. Reduced speed as posted, signed and marked. Watch for equipment and persons working. Gravel road work. Caution on Highway 1 westbound at First Street. One-lane traffic. Stalled vehicle. Construction on Prefontaine Road. 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Both directions near Gendron Road. With restriction 3.7 meters. Speed restriction 60 kilometers per hour. One-lane traffic. Signed and marked, reduced speed as posted. Watch for equipment and persons working. Construction on Highway 211, bridge inspection / maintenance on Highway 211.

0: both directions near Winnipeg River with restriction 3.7 meters, speed restriction 60 kilometers per hour, one lane traffic signed and marked, reduced speed as posted. Watch for equipment and persons working. Please note bridge inspection of possible delay for wide loads. Construction on Highway 307 for bridge inspection slash maintenance on 307, both directions near Whitemouth River with restriction 3.7 meters, speed restriction 60 kilometers per hour. One lane traffic signed and marked. Be sure to watch for equipment and persons working. Please note bridge inspection, possible delays for loads. And caution on Highway 59, both directions at Highway 311, periodic traffic signal outage. And for highway updates anytime, you may use a touch-tone phone and dial 511. You may also go online to manitoba511.ca or using your smartphone or tablet, manitoba.ca. Traffic for the city of Winnipeg, northbound, southbound Dakota Street closure, all northbound, southbound lanes of Dakota between Paddington Road to Ward Avenue will be closed for street construction until June 12th. Only one lane to be closed at a time, and travel in both directions to remain supported with flagged persons. Tuesday, June 9th, all southbound lanes, all northbound lanes fully closed for street construction slash maintenance. Use alternate routes. And that has been your Road Report on NCIFM. 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

It's 4 o'clock. Time now for NCIFM News. The 4 o'clock news is brought to you by the Kinosaocp Municipal Agency. Water safety is very important this time of year. Always supervise your children around open water and teach them about the dangers of thin ice. A 19-year-old Winnipeg man faces $2,800 in fines and a 7-day motorcycle impoundment after a dangerous high-speed chase on Highway 59 in the RM of East St. Paul. Manitoba RCMP say an officer spotted the motorcycle just before noon on May 24th, traveling northbound without a displayed license plate and attempted a traffic stop. The rider fled, weaving through traffic at 176 kilometers per hour in a posted 100 kilometer per hour zone. Near the Birds Hill Provincial Park exit, the rider drove into the ditch, crossed into the southbound lane, and continued south on Highway 59, again weaving through traffic. Officers from the Selkirk and Red River North detachments were called in and blocked the intersection of Highway 59.

0: 9 and Birds Hill Road. With no escape route, the driver stopped and was arrested without incident. His license was suspended and the motorcycle impounded for 7 days for street racing. He was also issued a serious offense notice and 5 tickets covering speeding, careless driving, operating an unregistered vehicle, driving without insurance, and failing to display valid registration. Red River North RCMP continues to investigate. And now from the National News Desk, here's John Kennedy.
1: Now this update from the Canadian Press. Prime Minister Mark Carney says Ottawa will soon introduce legislation targeting forced labor in supply chains after the Trump administration proposed a new 10% tariff on Canada and other countries that America believes are not doing enough to enforce forced labor bans. The duty would not apply to goods compliant under the Canada-US-Mexico Agreement on Trade. Manitoba Premier Wab Kanu is urging U.S. President Donald Trump to reverse course on his new proposed tariffs against Canada. Ottawa is directing the CRTC to abandon plans to triple streamers' contributions to Canadian content and will invest $600 million in the sector. The regulator proposed requiring services like Netflix to contribute 15% of its Canadian revenues. Major environmental organizations are urging the Liberal government to abandon proposed changes they say would weaken environmental protections. The groups oppose the idea of approving projects before reviews are completed and exempting some developments from species at risk rules. From the Canadian Press, I'm John Kennedy.
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0: 4:03, time now for your northern forecast. Beginning with the Thompson-Normand region, tonight clearing early this evening, low plus 5. Thursday, mainly sunny, high 20, UV index 6 or high. The Paw, OCN, and Flin Flon area. For the Paw, tonight, cloudy, 60% chance of showers this evening. And after midnight, local smoke, low 7. Tomorrow, cloudy, clearing late in the afternoon, hazy. High 18, UV index 4 or moderate. For Flin Flon, tonight, cloudy, 30% chance of showers early this evening. Local smoke, low 8. Tomorrow, clearing near noon, local smoke, high 20. UV index 4 or moderate. Churchill, tonight a few clouds, low plus 5. Tomorrow, mainly sunny. Wind becoming south, 20 kilometers per hour, gusting to 40 near noon, high 17. UV index 5 or moderate. And Island Lake region, tonight cloudy, 60% chance of showers early this evening, low 6. Tomorrow, cloudy, 60% chance of showers late in the morning and in the afternoon, high 12, UV index 5 or moderate. And that has been your Northern Manitoba weather forecast to 4:05. 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UCN, here you can. Coming up this hour, music from Don Williams, as well as Evan Redsky from the Best of the Indigenous Music Countdown, and Sarah Evans kicks it all off next on NCIFM Legendary Country and More.

Evan Red Sky, are we feeling okay from the best of the Indigenous Music Countdown, Spirit of Manitoba, NCIFM, Legendary Country, and more? Before Evan Red Sky, Don Williams, Louisiana Saturday Night, and Sarah Evans kicking off the 4 o'clock hour on this Wednesday afternoon with Low. Thompson Nickel Days Festival returns June 18th to the 21st. Nickel Days 2026 promises to be another great event by featuring the Lions Club Parade, children's entertainers, state shows, and the King Miner Contest. Also, the Nickel Days Dance this year will feature country music star Dean Brody and, backed by popular demand, opening act Dreams and Rumors. 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

0: Beatrice Deer, The Bear, the number 30 song on the Indigenous Music Countdown. 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
0: 4:30, time now for your southern forecast. Beginning with the Dauphin Parkland region, tonight, partly cloudy with 60% chance of showers, risk of a thunderstorm this evening, fog patches developing near midnight, low of 8. Thursday, mainly cloudy with 30% chance of showers, fog patches dissipating in the morning, high 16, UV index 6 or high. Blood Vein, tonight, showers with risk of a thunderstorm, local smoke, low 10. Tomorrow, showers, risk of a thunderstorm early in the morning, high 16, UV index 3 or moderate. Brandon, Westman region. Tonight, a few showers with thunderstorms ending this evening. Then, partly cloudy, risk of a severe thunderstorm early this evening. Fog patches developing near midnight, low of 10. Tomorrow, a mix of sun and cloud, 30% chance of showers late in the morning and early afternoon. Fog patches dissipating in the morning, high 20, UV index 7 or high. And City of Winnipeg, yellow-coated severe thunderstorm watch. Tonight, mainly cloudy, 60% chance of showers or thunderstorms this evening with risk of a

0: A severe thunderstorm, fog patches developing near midnight, low 14. For Thursday, mainly cloudy, 30% chance of showers in the afternoon, fog patches dissipating in the morning, high 19, UV index 6 or high. And that has been your Southern Manitoba weather forecast. 2431. 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

0: and CIFM, Lisa Brokop, Lady Like, George Strait, Amarillo by Morning, and Dierks Bentley, Am I the Only One? 4:44, we are about 15 and a half minutes away from quitting time, and also 15 and a half minutes away from news time. Up next, another look at the highways with the NCIFM Road Report right after Edward Gamblin, Spirit of Manitoba, NCIFM Legendary Country, and more.
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1: 4:48, time now to take another look at the highways with the NCIFM Road Report. Caution on Highway 52 westbound near Highway 216. Drive with caution, gravel sections. Drive with caution between junction of Highway 52 and 216, gravel and rock spill on the road. Construction on Highway 227, both directions from Highway 16 to Highway 248 with restriction 5.2 meters. Reduced speed as posted, signed and marked. Watch for equipment and persons working. Caution on Highway 59, both directions at Highway 311. Periodic traffic signal outage. And for highway updates anytime, you may use a touch-tone phone and dial 511. 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Taking a look at traffic for the city of Winnipeg. Some street closures to tell you about. Northbound, southbound Dakota Street, all northbound, southbound lanes of Dakota between Paddington Road to Ward Avenue will be closed for street construction until June 12th. Only one lane to be closed at a time and travel in both directions to remain supported with flag persons. Tuesday, June 9th, all southbound lanes, all northbound lanes fully closed for street construction maintenance. Use alternate routes. Eastbound, westbound Redwood Bridge closure. Complete closure of all eastbound, westbound lanes. North side, south side sidewalk of Redwood Bridge between Hespeler Avenue to Redwood Avenue will be closed for street construction from June 6th until June 7th. Only one sidewalk will be closed at a time. Please use alternate routes. Eastbound, westbound Ellis Avenue, complete closure of all eastbound, westbound lanes. South side sidewalk of Ellis between Sherbrooke Street to Langside Street for a special event on June 6th between 7 a.m. to 8 p.m. Motorists are asked to please use alternate routes. And

0: Northbound, southbound Ferry Road, southbound middle lane, all northbound lanes, east side sidewalk of Ferry Road between Ness Avenue to Silver Avenue will be closed for sewer work until July 9th. Please use alternate routes. And that has been your road report on NCI FM.
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0: From the National Newsroom of the Canadian Press, I'm John Kennedy. The United States is threatening a 10% tariff on Canada and other nations because of inaction on forced labor conditions within the supply chain. Prime Minister Mark Carney says Ottawa will soon bring in new legislation in response, with the goal of eliminating forced and child labor outright. The Trump administration says nations subjected to the tariff are not doing enough to enforce bans on goods made with forced labor. The proposed duty would not apply to products that comply with CUSMA. The U.S. Trade Representative's office says Canada has taken few enforcement actions and has become a destination for products that are barred from entering the United States. Conservative MP Billy Morin says he will spend his summer talking to Indigenous leaders about encouraging people to vote in the Alberta referendum. The vote on October 19th asks people if they want to remain a part of Canada or begin the legal process toward a binding referendum on separation. Morin says he understands why First Nations are reluctant to take part in elections, but says this vote matters.
1: We can't sit this one out, and that's my message to chiefs. I get the principle of why they would argue that, but this one in Alberta in particular matters because, again, Section 35 matters, treaties matter, and that's what's helping keep this country together.
0: Conservative leader Pierre Poilievre says his entire caucus will be campaigning this summer for Alberta to remain a part of Canada. Canadian activists detained by Israel during an aid flotilla's trip towards Gaza say Ottawa has not done enough to respond to what they described as abuse while in custody. Speaking on Parliament Hill, participant Ayab Lotayev alleged Israeli officials beat detainees and deprived them of basic human necessities. Another activist, Safa Chebi, says officials removed her hijab and forced detainees to endure harsh conditions. Israel has rejected allegations of mistreatment and claims it follows international law, despite Canada providing evidence of the mistreatment. Prime Minister Mark Carney praised outgoing Governor General Mary Simon's efforts on reconciliation days before her term in office comes to end. Simon was honored in Ottawa at a small ceremony.

0: Ceremony in the parliamentary precinct.
1: Today, Indigenous peoples have a leading role in shaping northern communities because of the Arctic Council she established. And today, we are walking the road of reconciliation, the long road of reconciliation.
0: In a speech to parliamentarians, Simon says she was proud to help organize the first audience between King Charles and national Indigenous leaders. A court in Amsterdam has rejected an attempt to block upcoming performances by rapper Ye. A Jewish organization has argued that Ye should be barred from the Netherlands because of his past anti-Semitic remarks and public praise of Adolf Hitler. The court ruled there's no evidence that the concerts would threaten public order, and Dutch lawmakers even backed the motion to keep him out of the country. But the immigration minister says there's no legal basis to do so. The performances this weekend will be Ye's first European shows in more than a decade. This is the Canadian Press.
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3: 5:03. Time now for your northern forecast. Beginning with the Thompson-Norman region. For tonight, clearing early this evening, low plus 5. Thursday, mainly sunny, high 20. UV index 6 or high. The Paw Ocean and Flin Flon area. For the Paw, tonight, cloudy. 60% chance of showers this evening and after midnight. Local smoke, low 7. Tomorrow, cloudy, clearing late in the afternoon, hazy, high 18, UV index 4 or moderate. Flin Flon, tonight, cloudy, 30% chance of showers early this evening, local smoke, low 8. Tomorrow, clearing near noon, local smoke, high 20, UV index 4 or moderate. Churchill, tonight, a few clouds, low plus 5, tomorrow, mainly sunny, high 17, UV index 5 or moderate. And Island Lake region, tonight, cloudy, 60% chance of showers early this evening, low 6. Tomorrow, cloudy, 60% chance of showers late in the morning and in the afternoon, high of 12, UV index 5 or moderate. And that has been your northern Manitoba weather forecast. 2:05:04. Your southern forecast is coming up at 5:30. Coming up this hour on the final hour of the NCI afternoon drive show, music from CCR as well as Jared Lee, or rather B. Fabian, Fabian featuring Jared Lee from the best of the IMC. 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

0: Be Fabian featuring Jared Lee, Head Over Heels from the best of the Indigenous Music Countdown, and CIFM Legendary Country and more. Before Be Fabian, we heard from CCR Creedence Clearwater Revival, Looking Out My Back Door, and Tracy Byrd getting the 5 o'clock hour rolling on this late Wednesday afternoon, early Wednesday evening with the first step. Father's Day is coming up on June 21st, and NCIFM has an exciting contest where you could win a grand prize from Shane's in the Paw, Winnipeg Waterways, Piergo's Pizza in the Paw, the Paw Family Foods, and Otinica Mall. To qualify, listen for your rad dad cue to call. Be the fifth caller through and tell us why your dad is a rad dad. The next rad dad cue to call coming up before 6. Winner will be announced on Friday, June 19th during the morning show with Jordan and Davey. Happy Father's Day from all of us at NCIFM. 5:14, Carl Thomas filling in on the NCI Afternoon Drive. 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
0: 529, your southern forecast, beginning with the Dauphin Parkland region. For tonight, partly cloudy with 60% chance of showers. Risk of a thunderstorm this evening. Fog patches developing near midnight, low 8. For Thursday, mainly cloudy with 30% chance of showers. Fog patches dissipating in the morning, high 16. UV index 6 or high. Blood vein, tonight, showers with risk of a thunderstorm. Local smoke, low 10. Tomorrow, showers, risk of a thunderstorm early in the morning, high 16, UV index 3 or moderate. Brandon, Westman region, tonight, a few showers with thunderstorms ending this evening, then partly cloudy, risk of a severe thunderstorm early this evening, fog patches developing near midnight, low of 10. Tomorrow, a mix of sun and cloud, 30% chance of showers late in the morning and early afternoon. Fog patches dissipating in the morning, high 20, UV index 7 or high. And city of Winnipeg, yellow-coated severe thunderstorm watch. Tonight, mainly cloudy, 60% chance of showers or thunderstorms this evening with risk of a severe thunderstorm. Fog patches developing near midnight, low 14. Thursday, mainly cloudy, 30% chance of showers in the afternoon. Fog patches dissipating in the morning, high 19, UV index 6 or high. And that has been your southern Manitoba weather forecast. 2:531. 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
6: Hi.
5: Hi, who's this?
6: Crystal.
5: Crystal, yeah. So you are caller number five. And yeah, just tell us why your dad is a rad dad.
6: He's an awesome provider and a great grandfather to my children and his grandchildren, my siblings. So,
5: all right.
6: Was always a hard worker.
5: All right, sounds good. By the way, where are you calling from?
6: Opaskwayak.
5: Whereabouts?
6: In Opaskwayak.
5: Oh, OCN. All right. If you could hold the line for a moment, I will get more details from you. Okay.
6: Sure. Thank you.
5: You're welcome. All right. And keep listening for your rad dad cue to call. Be the fifth caller through and tell us why your dad is a rad dad. The winner will be announced on Friday, June 19th, during the morning show with Jordan and Davey. Happy Father's Day from all of us at NCIFM.

0: And CIFM, the Wilsons, mine, all mine. Hal Ketchum passed the point of rescue. And Phil Vassar, that's When I Love You, coming up to 5:46. Up next, one final look this afternoon at the highways with the NCIFM Road Report. Here's Winnipeg's Eagle and Hawk. 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
1: It's coming up to 5:50. Time now to take one final look this afternoon at the highways with the NCIFM Road Report. Caution on Highway 52 westbound near Highway 216. Drive with caution, gravel sections. Construction on Highway 227, both directions from Highway 16 to Highway 248 with restriction 5.2 meters. Reduced speed as posted, signed and marked. Watch for equipment and persons working. Caution on Highway 59, both directions at Highway 311. Periodic traffic signal outage. And for an update on highway conditions, anytime you may use a touch-tone phone and dial 511. 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Taking a look at traffic for the city of Winnipeg, Lagimodiere and Dougald, stalled truck, southbound left turn lane is blocked. That's Lage and Dougald. Also, hydro outage, traffic signals at Woodlawn and Portage are not working. Treat as an always stop. Once again, hydro outage, Woodlawn and Portage. And also, northbound, southbound Brookside Boulevard closure. All northbound, southbound lanes of Brookside Boulevard between

0: Inkster Drive to Inkster Boulevard will be closed for signals work on June 5th. All northbound lanes will be open for morning and afternoon rush hours. All southbound lanes will be open for morning and afternoon rush hours. And that has been your road report on NCIFM.
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